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1: But there were consequences at your house. You weren't allowed to go to the country club if you misbehaved.
2: Oh, no. Curfew was a pretty big deal. You know,
1: Clean Platers Club was a big one for you. They're like puppies that are food motivated. They found your thing. Like, well, just take food away from him. He's going to behave. This guy will behave. You don't get dessert.
2: I'll do anything you ask.
1: You were going to be a good kid once they found out how treat motivated you were. I love finding a puppy. And you're like, this thing's into treats. Within a week, I'm going to have that thing military trained. It's going to do whatever I want. You were a
2: You come home every day. Hey, Dad! Hey, Dad! It's about time to dinner. Is Hungry Herman's open?
1: Like, you were treat motivated. You're the easiest ones to raise. You were a treat motivated. Ice cream, grilled cheese, get in the car. I would have loved...
2: Take it away, you got some problems.
1: You're the only... Exactly. And you would punch windows if you didn't get your Cheerios on.
2: That happened once.
1: Yeah, all right, but it happened.
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I got some tickets to give away to go see A Perfect Circle here shortly. Not right now, but here shortly. So in other words, don't finish your drive home too quickly. I want to try to get these tickets to you here shortly. It's KUPD.

0: Wrapping up your 5 o'clock hour, commercial-free, 98KUPD, and, of course, Concert Second Rock right there from Stained, who are going to be in town on Tuesday. Unfortunately, I will not have any tickets to give away right now. I already gave away my pair of tickets earlier today, so I'm very sorry about that. What's going on, guys? It is the Shan Man, but, of course, I do have tickets to give away to go see another show happening in June of 2027. In fact, it's a very special show because it's like my kind of like my birthday show. It's 6 days after my birthday, so I'm really looking forward to getting on out there. But I would like to get you and a friend to go see this show. The Cult is going to be on hand at the Talking Stick Resort Amphitheater. So let's get you set up right now. If you're the eighth caller at 602-585-9800, you are going to see A Perfect Circle.
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14: Valley weather for Tuesday. Mostly clear skies heading into the evening. Overnight low 79. Sunny tomorrow, high 100. And that's Tuesday's Valley weather.
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0: All right, someone gets to go see A Perfect Circle if they're the eighth caller right now at 602-585-9800. Let's go to the phones. IKUPD, who is this?
1: Stephanie.
0: Stephanie, how are you, Stephanie?
1: Good, I hope I'm the caller.
0: What are you doing today, Stephanie?
1: Oh, driving to go bowling.
0: Oh, you're going bowling. All right. Sounds like a lot of fun for the night. Who are you going with?
1: Oh, just hanging out with some friends, just meeting up with them.
0: Oh, good. All right. Well, are you a good bowler?
1: A decent bowler.
0: Oh, really? Are you like in a league?
1: Yeah.
0: Oh, boy. I can't mess with you then. You're top dog, from what I understand. At least that's what I was told.
1: I said, some days you're good, some days you're not. That's bowling.
0: I'm sure. Well, Stephanie, do you want to go see A Perfect Circle?
1: Heck yeah.
0: Let's get you set up. Congratulations.
1: Thank you.
0: You get to go tell your team that you get to go to a show next year.
1: I know. I can't wait.
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5: Valley weather for Tuesday. Mostly clear skies heading into the evening. Overnight low 79. Sunny tomorrow, high 100. And that's Tuesday's Valley weather.
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0: 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My name is Ashan Man, and I'm bound for the door. Yeffy coming in, and of course, he's going to take you guys all the way until the evening time. He's got wage war tickets that he does need to give out, and maybe even a recipe for chicken bacon wench nachos. I don't know. Jeff's got all the recipes. In fact, I know he's a big fan of making anything that has to deal with nachos, ranch, or onions. So, Yef coming up after 7 o'clock. You guys take good care of him. We'll see you tomorrow.
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Going to kick it off with Autumn King's new one, Gone, Gone, Gone. 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
15: Valley weather for Tuesday. Mostly clear skies heading into the evening. Overnight low 79. Sunny tomorrow, high 100. And that's Tuesday's Valley weather.
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Nine Inch Nails on Arizona's Rock Station, at EKUPD. In a little bit, I'll tell you exactly how you can still win that $3,000 from us. Till then, it's Foo Fighters with their new one, Window.

0: Thanks, Blind Melon. It's 98 KUPD. No rain. There might be a little bit this weekend and going into early next week. Looking forward to that. Man, just looking at the forecast here. Are we finally getting away from the 100s? It's fantastic news for any of us that work outside. Sheesh. So excited. Maybe even a little bit on Sunday, I'm looking at. So, yeah, if you're going to come down to that Native Grill and Wings, you know, drive carefully. But still worth it, because you never know. You might end up with $3,000 by the time we're done with this thing. And we've been going to different Native Grill and Wings, handing out trading cards, watching football, tossing back a few beverages, and, you know, just enjoying the ambiance, you know? We've been handing out these trading cards, one of everybody, you know, all the jocks of the station, and Robert Mulvin of All Pro Shades, helping us put this whole thing together. We are handing out two more this week. It'll be my card and Brett Vesely's card. And we're going to be down at Hunt Highway and Gary Road down in Santan. So all you people chasing the $3,000 from the west side, best of luck to you. You're going to need this $3,000. Hell, I'm going to need the $3,000. I live in North Phoenix, so that's going to be a trek for me to get down there as is. But I can't participate, so I'll just live vicariously through whoever wins, and I'll just you know, feel happy for them. Larry, can I get a raise? Oh, yeah. It's going to be a trek. But it'll be a fun one, because I like Native Grill and Wings. There isn't a North Valley location, actually, so... I'm excited to have a reason to come down and eat their wings, because they're fantastic, dude. Fantastic. So, if you've missed any of these events where we've given out the cards, because we're only giving away two at each of them, we've already given away everybody else's, except for mine and Brett Vesely's. This is the one where you can grab it. But at the finale on the 18th, which is going to be off of Waddell in Litchfield, we're going to have extras that maybe weren't picked up, so you're going to have your final chance at collecting all of them so you can get into the game. You know, life happens. You can't make everything, so we want to try and make things fair. Details on the website, 98kupd.com, on the events page and the contest page. 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
23: Valley weather for Tuesday. Mostly clear skies heading into the evening. Overnight low 79. Sunny tomorrow, high 100. And that's Tuesday's Valley weather.
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1: Rumors spreading around in that Texas town. About the shack outside LaGrange. And you know what I'm talking about. 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

0: Saving Abel. It's not EKUPD, Arizona's rock station. I'm addicted to going to shows, although my first world problem is that I gotta hold down the fort. Can't really go to much. I gotta wait for the weekend. So, if you're like me and you can't quite make, you know, weekday shows or weeknight shows, give you some weekend ones that you can most certainly think about going to. This Saturday, we've got Dinosaur Jr. over at Marquee Theater. We've got President over at the Van Buren, but the tickets are sold out to that, so too late. Let's see here. Looking down the line, we've got The Offspring over at the Arizona State Fair. That's on a Friday night. We've also got Taste of Chaos making a comeback, although it's scaled down quite substantially in size compared to the festival it used to be. We're going to get Hollywood Undead and In This Moment. That's happening on October 24th, a Saturday at Harazakchin Events Center. We've got Seosin with Silent Planet, Like Moths to Flames, and Save Us over at Marquee on Saturday, October 24th. And a whole bunch of weekend shows that you can get to. They're all listed on the Core Institute concert calendar at 98kupd.com. I have some tickets to a future weekend show Friday night. I think that counts as the weekend. That's October 30th over at the Marquee Theater with Wage War, We Came as Romans, Varials, and Cain Hill. So if you want to go to that, I will send you off and you can go have a blast for me. 602-585-9800. We'll do caller number 6. Good luck.
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1: this

I had a very nice lady call in right before my previous break and asked if she could request a song. And I said, yeah, I'll see what I can do for you. What you looking for? And she asked for BTS. I was like, well, I regret to inform you that this is a rock station. But Miriam, the good news is the corporate bobs have suggested that we play Heathens from 21 Pilots, and it does come through this playlist from time to time. So it wouldn't be out of the realm of possibility that one day Korean pop music would show up on this rock station. she did eventually just say, hey, just play anything for me then. So I was like, all right, I've got something here for you. It's Motionless in White, their new one, Rest in Peace. I feel like that's pretty close.

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Their Sphere show looks so good. I'm so jealous of people who are able to go. Speaking of good shows, Breaking Benjamin did a stellar job last night. This is Something Wicked, 98.

0: bush and come down. They would write a song about come down. Come downs are the worst. And I've always said Bush is kind of like, you know, like if Nickelback took like a Xanax, you know? I don't know. It makes sense to me. Anyways, it's Yef. It's about time for me to get to step in, but I'm always going to remind you to not leave free stuff on the table. 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And if you got a laptop at home, you can just leave that thing running, rack up all kinds of listening hours, and bing, bang, boom, you're going to end up winning all kinds of stuff. Concert tickets, advanced screenings to movies, money sometimes. Right now we've got Slipknot tickets up for grabs, A Perfect Circle, Greta Van Fleet, Trivium and In Flames. We've got this advanced screening to Whale Fall. Poster looks a little ridiculous. It's almost Jaws-like. We've really kicked up a notch on, I think out there they're saying that Noah's Ark has been found. But, like, there's no actual confirmation of it. People are just believing it. And now we're going to push the whole man can live inside of a whale. As if the stomach acid inside of a whale is not going to absolutely decimate you. That's all right. We've got Ozzy and Black Sabbath Back to the Beginning movie codes. You can go see that. Tolmachaw Farms has an incredibly cool haunted corn maze. Very, very fun. I did that a few years back on the promo team. A lot of fun. Soulfly tickets. Very, very cool. It's all on the contest page on 98kupd.com. I am Yef. Thanks for hanging out with me in some form or fashion. I'm going to leave. If you're out and about on a Tuesday for some reason, get to where you need to be safely. Going to leave you with AC/DC, Foo Fighters, and Smashing Pumpkins. Got to go bye.
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It's falling away from me. It's falling away from me.

0: PD.
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This is a test of the emergency alert system, originated by the Arizona Department of Public Safety. If this had been an actual emergency, important information or instructions would have followed the tones you just heard. This concludes this test.

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9: 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To enter text message contests, listeners will be asked to use a text messaging enabled wireless device to text a specified keyword to a specified 5-digit number. A confirmation text validating the entry into the sweepstakes will follow. Each text message sent to or received by a service subscriber of any wireless carrier may incur standard text messaging charges. Unless otherwise indicated, there is a limit of one entry per contest per person and one winner per household. Webcasts are on a delayed basis, which may affect a webcast listener's ability to participate in any contest. Station will not accept collect calls. Station is not responsible for problems accessing the station website and social media pages, problems sending a text, telephone line unavailability, busy signals, operator interference, and technical or atmospheric conditions that disrupt the completion of an entry or phone call. The criteria and process for selecting winners, the number of winners, the specific prizes to be awarded, and the values of prizes will typically be stated on our website. This information may be periodically included in on-air promotions and on our respective social media pages. Unless otherwise stated, winners will be notified by email or phone. Odds of winning will be dependent upon the number of eligible entries received. The winner is responsible for all income taxes due as a result of accepting a prize, and IRS Form 1099 may be submitted to applicable taxing authorities. Unless otherwise stated, each winner must claim the prize in person. The prize must be claimed at the 98K KUPD Studios during normal business hours within 30 days from the day the prize is won. Failure to meet this deadline shall be deemed forfeiture of the right to claim the prize. Individuals must be 18 years or older at the time of entry and be legal residents of Arizona to be eligible to participate in 98 KUPD contests unless otherwise specified. Winners may only win one prize within a 30-day period. Contest deadlines will be typically stated on the station website and may be periodically included in on-air promotions. By participating in any 98 KUPD contest, you agree to fully release and identify Hubbard Radio Phoenix LLC, Hubbard Radio LLC, and any contest sponsors from all liability. 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Prizes are non-transferable and non-exchangeable and must be taken in their entirety. By entering, each contestant agrees to comply with all rules governing the sweepstakes or contest. 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

0: It's Dick Toledo from Homework's Morning Sickness here to see if the change in our weather this week can entice you to take in some live comedy. We'll start downtown at Stand Up Live with the one and only Cedric the Entertainer. 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And then heading over to the east side, Mesa's own Chappelle Lacey comes to the Tempe Improv for performances Friday and Saturday. And finally, in North Phoenix at the Desert Ridge Improv, Nate Land YouTube channel star Greg Warren brings his Impulse By comedy tour and is performing that Thursday through Sunday. And also, you can hear Greg live in studio with HMS this Friday morning. 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
10: Valley weather for Wednesday, sunny and 98. Mostly clear through the evening, overnight low 77. And that's Wednesday's Valley weather.
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5: Valley weather for Wednesday, sunny and 98, mostly clear through the evening, overnight low 77, and that's Wednesday's Valley weather.
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0: good morning, really. How's the breath?
1: Hey, don't blame me. Blame Mahomes and Andy Reid.
0: Yeah, it's Andy. And now Cam Scataboo's in on the mix. Goddamn State Farm. Hi, everybody. It's John. How are you? I'll wait. There's Brady. That's what I say every day to State Farm. Hey, yeah, it's John. No, no. Okay, I'll wait. There's Brett. There's Toledo. We're off and running in morning sickness. How are you? Yeah, the funny thing is, one of the first emails I've read this morning is a guy named Jeff who emailed. He said, man, I got to thank you for talking to Shane Orlando on those commercials. I just took my son's car to Orlando Auto Body. I've worked on after an accident. And to no surprise, the insurance company in question said, Orlando's out of their network, so don't take it there. And I told my son, too bad. They can't tell you where the work gets done, so thank you for partnering with Shane. His ads have kept me informed about these things, especially the steering thing I didn't know about. Thanks again. I hope you get your vehicle back soon as well. Don't worry about that. That isn't happening. But that steering thing's a big deal. Shane always says it. It's America. Last I checked, it was America. You can take your car anywhere you want. I'm like, that's right. If the insurance companies start telling you, well, it's harder for us to cover it, or we're not going to do no. You take it where you want to take it, especially if you got hit. Another, oh, it drives me bananas. And for people who have been asking about my day 91, it's like the hostages. Like, they used to come up every day on day 91. The car is still in a lot, and now State Farm's mad at me and says I'm no longer a priority. And I now only talk to AI bots. I cannot get a human being on the phone at all.
1: What?
0: So every time you call them, you have to put in your account number. Or your claim number?
2: Case number, yeah.
0: Yeah, so I put my claim number in. Otherwise, it won't. It just feeds around going, we can't find your claim. We don't know what to do. We don't know if to. So you put your claim number in, and then it takes you directly to the person that's handling the case. Well, my new handler is an AI Autobot.
1: But you can't hit dial zero for operator or anything?
0: Your claim number takes you to that person, to that entity now. And that entity has strict instructions to say, we're working on it. Please be patient. I'm like, it's day 91, and you're yelling at nobody.
2: It talks to you.
1: Can you get a lawyer or anything?
0: Oh, yeah, that's the next steps. Okay. And that's going to cost me another 10 months. And I'll do it. Hey. I will do it. Kevin Rowe's going to get it. Kevin Rowe's going to get it. Yeah, I am State Farm strong. Great Farm's the worst, by the way. The absolute worst. That's terrible. And it's not me being difficult. I call every once in a while. I'm like, what's going on? Please be patient. Well, I don't know. I've been pretty patient.
1: Oh, we're 3 months in. Yeah,
0: I think it's... And I still don't have any idea what you guys are doing. Like, we noticed that you invoked your personal appraisal. Like, yeah, because you told me to. All right, we have people on that. Like, people? You have people? Show me one.
1: They could have rebuilt the Costa Concordia this amount of time. It's unbelievable. Their insurance company took less time.
0: Yeah. They didn't have State Farm. They had something Italian or something. It was, you guys got it done. Oh, yeah, I could have, like, gone online and, like, learned how to build my Bronco in the last 90 days. I had a pretty good start on it by now.
1: You got a knife, you can whittle one.
0: Yeah, I could, actually. I've cut a tree down. There's been some storms. Get a couple of acacias in there and have a nice Bronco. Anyway, so don't even get me started on that deal. It's crazy. And now that they won't talk to me, now it's just all AI people. It's crazy. So... please be patient is the hardest thing to hear after you've been really patient. And then you don't hear from them at all. Ooh. And then the email that basically said, sorry, this has taken so long. You're no longer a priority. And I'm like, it's taken so long because of you. Yeah. Anyway, you're no longer a priority. So we're going to put that on the old back burner for a while. And we'll get to it when we get to it.
2: That's amazing. Like,
0: it was an email that actually basically said, we're not real interested in this anymore. I got broken up with over my accident.
1: You got ghosted? Man.
0: Well, you know, to be fair,
2: there's
0: they're not
2: guy
0: ghosting
2: that keeps
0: me. yeah, exactly.
1: Sending a voicemail.
0: I seem like that guy. He's like, don't you, come on, let's have dinner. I'm not begging you to be my friend. Yeah, I got to be honest with you. I'm moving on. I met another client who has a better accident. I'm like, what? My accident was pretty good.
1: Put the raincoat on and the boombox and just go stand outside of that building in Tempe.
0: Do a little in your eyes. Yeah. But you know what's crazy is nothing will come from that because everybody inside that building is a bot. And the computers can't get up. I was telling Brady about this, speaking of technology. I'm all over this. Like, I love the AI thing. Some guy emailed me yesterday and said... aren't you the one that said you're bowing down to AI and yet you keep throwing out these warning signals whenever you see a story? You know, well, make up your mind, pick a lane. And I'm like, oh, I've picked a lane. I bow down to AI because that's our future and I'm not stupid. So I'm gonna be in on it because we're not fighting it. The muffins are out of the tin. We're not stuffing those back in. But it's I explained it back to the guy. I'm like, it's like cancer. A doctor comes and says you've got prostate cancer. You know, he doesn't just leave the room and go, that's it, figure it out. He tells you, like, here's what you can expect. And be, this part's going to suck. It's like, you're still going to probably die from that. But, you know, you still want to know, like, what's the next three or four steps that happen. And AI's got one. Here's a great one I saw last night on YouTube. Stay off of YouTube. We're swimming in Wi-Fi. You don't realize it, but we're always, like, wading through Wi-Fi. It's everywhere, right? It's where the air you are in all has Wi-Fi in it, right? You don't think of it. I think we all, or maybe you do, I always think of Wi-Fi as, like, a beam or, like, just lines or something, but it's actually just all-encompassing something amongst us at all times. Not necessarily in this building because the Wi-Fi sucks. You'll have gaps, but for the most part,
3: it's in the atmosphere.
0: Yeah, it is part of the ether. You are in Wi-Fi right now. It is enveloping you like as if you were underwater and Wi-Fi was the liquid. Scientists a few weeks ago said, did you know we had this? The computer basically said, I can turn Wi-Fi into visual. You're like, really? Yeah. Show me. And it took the Wi-Fi and showed him the room. No camera, no nothing.
3: Look like the Matrix.
0: Exactly how computers see it, the Matrix, the way it sees the room. And so it's like, that's interesting. Identify us. You'd walk through the room. That's Todd. That's Jeff. And they're like, all right, let's test this. 127 employees. How many do you think it got wrong? Zero. It was perfect. And it had never done it before. So it's kind of been watching us the whole time. Like, I know him. I know that guy. Because of the way our body stirs up the Wi-Fi. And the computer didn't even have a program. It's just like, I can see all this. Like, how? You don't have a computer. He's like, you're walking around in my blood. It's like, oh my God. I didn't even think of that. So cameras are pointless going forward in the future. Because it's good. And it basically is like, build the room. And it showed him the room. It's like, you've never. And it's basically built it off the shapes that it has to bounce off of. And it built the whole room perfectly with a dude in it with some like puffy hair. And he's just working at a computer. And it's active. It is very matrixy. It's like just him. And I'm like, whoa. And they're like, this changes everything for identifiers. We don't need your facial recognition, your fingerprints, or anything else. You're in our Wi-Fi. You're in it. There's no escaping this.
3: Just let AI do the work.
0: Yeah, it wasn't even AI at this point. Well, AI was the one that said, hey, guys, did you know you had this? Did you know you had this? It's been there the whole time we've had Wi-Fi. It's like, did you realize? Take a look. Watch this. And it's like, I can tell you who's walking through the room. It knew everything. And then they're like outside. Identify, oh, that's a Jeep Cherokee. That's a, we know all of them. Like, you guys have, you made Wi-Fi, and then you spilled it all over the world.
3: I wonder if that applies to a film.
0: What do you mean?
3: Like, I guess, you know, because that's actual walking, or did they show them pictures? So, like, you
0: it
3: know,
0: can when, just, I don't
3: like
0: know
3: someone, when you have someone that robbed something, and all they have is a picture of the thief?
0: Wouldn't matter, Brady, because Wi-Fi's in that place, so they wouldn't even need to look at pictures. It can rebuild that place. You just ask the Wi-Fi to say, who was that? And it'll go, and it'll build you that guy.
3: That's well, what I'm saying,
1: like TiVo, off, you can go off. Backwards. I think that's what he's trying to do.
0: Oh, rewind it?
3: Well, if all it has is a picture or, you know, the.
0: But you see, you're stuck in the idea of our old way. You just eliminate cameras and pictures. It builds its own thing. So probably, yes, it would. Now that we know we have it, it's like, okay, record. So then his Wi-Fi will always be available beginning, middle, and end. So you can just sit back. It wouldn't even be like, show him this picture. You'd need a picture.
3: But that's what I'm wondering. If you had a picture, could it tell you? Identify that person around since they
0: probably eventually
3: now.
0: It would become facial recognition.
3: They'd have everyone on.
0: We already have facial recognition and they can do it with photographs. Yeah. So I don't know, but that was, I just thought that was an awesome thing where they're like, what are you, cameras? Pfft, you don't need that.
1: Which Willie's did you drink last night?
0: None. That's the crazy part.
3: Come on.
0: I had none. I wasn't allowed to drink because I went to the dermatologist yesterday and had shots in my head for a couple mole removals. Man, that hurt. I got a headache. They shot me right above the eye. That did not. When that wore off, I was like, whoa.
3: It's a sting.
0: It was a massive migraine. I just sat on the couch all night. Brutal. Best part of my my doctor's visit yesterday, the dermatologist, really nice guy. I like him a lot. And I don't have to go there because he told me I'm one of 3% of his clients that doesn't have anything wrong. But I wanted to, he's like, do you want to get rid of a few things? I'm like, sure, I got a couple moles that bug me. He's like, well, we'll unload them. One on my eyebrow and then one on my forehead. So I got these patches on today. But I'm there, and he said, we'll just biopsy them and pretend like it's a cancer thing or whatever. No big deal, but just get rid of those. I'm like, okay. So we're in there.

0: minor anyway, but I think he tells that because women go there a lot. This guy says, so Wi-Fi is watching me beat off constantly. You're always under surveillance and you don't know it. And the surveillance is not cameras.
1: Especially if you're using your phone.
0: No, it doesn't matter. You don't. Yeah. It had no need for a connector, a
1: phone.
0: I see,
1: because it's in the air.
0: It's, you're walking through an identifiable ooze that the computer uses. It's tied directly back to the computer's the only one that can see it. It's the only one that knows what it is. And it actually said to the scientist, did you guys know you had this? What? Well, you have the ability to identify anything at any given time. It's like, what do you mean? When we walk by with our phone and you can... You don't need a phone. You have a toddler go through. I can build him. I can make it. I can show it to you. And they're like, prove it. 127 employees. And they all went by, fired off a shot. This is what this dude looks like. That's Todd.
1: But why are you talking? They're going by. They weren't identified.
0: They were walking in the room. Just like they were walking through that particular Wi-Fi. Yeah. So it's like, you know, your whatever Bogan B Bogan 69 at your house. I don't know what your Wi-Fi is, but it's your thing and it's tied to your stuff.
1: Yeah.
0: And so there it is. That is like you walk through and it's like, there's a laser. Oh, that's Kenny across the street. It can identify everybody. Not necessarily by name, but it's like if it showed you, it'd be like, oh, that's Kenny. It would just be like, there's somebody in my front yard. You don't need a camera. You don't need pictures. You don't need a phone. You don't need anything. It just knows because it's always available. And think about it. It's constant. All Wi-Fis tie back to a certain thing, but all of them are built out of, you know, they're all over.
1: And they'll eventually coordinate, though.
0: I don't know what they're going to do eventually.
1: Wi-Fi, because there's different...
0: No, it's everywhere.
1: It's just general Wi-Fi.
0: It's everywhere. So you can use it for your home security if you feel like eventually, but it's all over. It doesn't have to be just yours picking it up. You go outside, you're on... It's everywhere. It's technically God. It's everywhere, all the time, all knowing, all seeing.
2: There is only one God. Remember that.
0: That's right. Well, I do believe that because
1: it's the holy Wi-Fi.
0: I much prefer turf over grass. So there's, as I believe, only one Lord Jesus. But yeah, crazy, right? And it's hard to wrap your head around because you'll sit back and think there's parameters and what if he leaves my Wi-Fi? No,
1: they were in a room and they had everyone.
0: They didn't know. They're like, what are you talking about? It's like, just put him in the room. Like, I'll show you the room. I'll show you who do you want? Like, this guy here is going to, you know, wander around the room, rebuild the room with him. Okay. And there he is. And it's like, that's him. That's what you just built perfectly. Yeah, I know. I see it. And then they're like, did anyone know we had this? Like, no. Okay. Because it's basically like disturbing its space. So that's just the first day, Brady. You're asking questions based on like, well, what if? That's the first time they're like, oh, crap. It knows everything. Now we know it knows everything and we can use it. Bye, humanity. Goodbye. It's leaving the port. It'll be a minute.
1: They're not going to get me in my tinfoil suit.
0: You can have that for you. Good luck. It'll just be you in a tinfoil hat walking around Wi-Fi.
2: Be like Saul's brother with the solar blanket on.
0: And he was only worried about electronics. You guys are like way behind the game. That's like being afraid of Thomas.
1: Darn it, it didn't work.
0: It's like being afraid of Thomas Edison in 2026. Like, these bulbs are they're scaring us all. Yeah. This one says, so you're telling me that Wi-Fi has an ether-like video of me last week destroying the toilet after a long night out of beer and Taco Bell. Quite a show. Yep. And you can ask it eventually, going, show me what I look like there. It'll also be for you, you know. You're in your bedroom. You feel like you got one off. Like, that was a good one. I want to see what I done. Let's look at the game tape. Hey, Hal, show me last night's sexcapades. You did great last night, buddy. And it'll be like Wi-Fi or like ChatGPT or AI. It's really nice to you. Oh, you really put it to her last night. I really like that one move you made. Super complimentary. Then it just knows. You're always, basically what you're always in something else's demonstration. And the computer told the scientists, you guys didn't know you had this? Like, you never ask about it. I built any room. Ask me.
2: Well, the best part is when your wife comes in, does this make me look fat? Let's go to the tape.
0: Yeah. Let's ask Wi-Fi. That's a great way to use ChatGPT. It's like, you know what? I don't think it does, but let's see if the computer tells you it does.
2: I've done the Whopper.
0: I've actually taken a photo of myself and sent it to ChatGPT and said, does this match at all or am I going blind? And it'll tell me, I wouldn't go with the dark jeans. The lighter jeans would be better with this. I'm like, how about that? And then after I did that, I'd put together like crazy outfits

0: see if it would lie to me, and it wouldn't. It would be like, that looks terrible. Like, that's awful. Change that. I'm like, no kidding. Yeah, sometimes I get bored on the weekends. That's not the most fun activity you can do, is try to fool AI into thinking you're wearing clothes that...
1: Well, before, you'd have to go to your neighbors next door and
0: that's
1: where
0: I used to use it. Yeah. This eliminates homosexuals. Yeah. It eliminates the need for gay design. Oh, did you ever take a picture of a room and go, I have no idea how to decorate this? Watch it. It'll give you 20 options immediately, and they're great.
2: I think about, the technology a little bit like an MRI or the scans that build in.
0: It's amazing.
2: Internally, spinning around and creates that image. You can see your organ, whatever you're looking at, your head, your brain.
0: Yeah, that's the little stuff, too, and that's just some machine you got here. This is just around you. We have accepted that. I don't think anybody, because it's invisible, realizes that it's always there, no matter what you're doing. This guy says, can Wi-Fi still track me when I have to fire up a VPN because Brett's girlfriend doesn't like when I jerk off? This is why I'm not voting for Katie Hobbs. I'm not a big Andy Biggs fan, but I'm not voting for Katie Hobbs. She won't debate anybody, which tells me she's terrible at talking. And B, she took away our porn. She swiped our porn. Maybe and made that whole VPN thing happen.
1: We should get Biggs on the show and see if he'll
0: that's a great
1: reverse
0: idea.
1: That.
0: That is a great idea.
3: No, oh, no. You did this.
1: I didn't do it. The emailer did.
0: Katie's here.
4: Hey, guys. Hi, everybody, except Brady. How are you?
2: Hi, great debater.
4: Brady, everybody, the air knows when you're in a room because it sucks out of the room and you move the Wi-Fi. It's like, well. Anyway. You, Brady. Hi, Brett.
1: Hi, Katie.
4: Hey, John's not going to vote for me because of porn.
1: That's what he's saying.
4: No.
1: You don't bring the porn back?
4: You don't need porn, Brett. I'm taking it away, so eventually you get horny enough to take up my offer.
1: How long's this been?
4: By the way, I'm also make Brady, guess what? This is going to affect you, too.
2: Oh, boy.
4: I'm going to make it illegal for people to have sex with corpses that are still alive. So Brett's going to go to jail if he keeps doing it with that thing.
1: What the?
4: That old lady that he's with. And, of course... illegal to have sex with Brady because, yuck, I can't even think about it. I don't even like that he's in my Wi-Fi. I'm going to put a rubber on Brady to keep my Wi-Fi safe. Anyway, Brett, I don't care if John doesn't vote for me as long as you do. Check this box.
1: Oh,
4: yes!
1: Oh,
4: okay.
1: Boy.
4: Come on, Brett. You know it. The word Biggs is running against me, but the only thing Biggs I want against me is Brett.
1: Oh,
4: he's Italian, so he's pre-lubed and probably a little bit bigger than the average Joe. And no, I'm not talking about you, Brady. I said average. Oh, yeah. You, Holmberg, I don't care who you vote for. Your vote doesn't count anyway. Bye. Voting was important. We wouldn't let you do it.
2: Have a great day.
0: She leaves with a great sentence, though. If voting really mattered, they wouldn't let us do it.
1: Yeah.
0: So, yeah. You got that going for you. If she does the porn thing, we should get Andy Biggs on that.
4: Rutgers!
0: Oh, Richard to call Andy Biggs' team.
2: Shoot him an email.
0: Yeah, that's what we'll do. We'll shoot him an email. We'll see if he pops up.
1: State Farm do it. We'll get to it.
0: Hey, Andy, it's the morning sickness. He's like, yes? Like of course, we'll shoot him an email. He'll fire it right back. Of course. Big fan. Love the monster truck.
5: It's been years.
6: According to you, the Wi-Fi already knows.
0: No. None of you. You guys are all idiots. The Wi-Fi doesn't know everything. It can just rebuild the room, you morons. Probably does know everything. Call Andy Biggs this morning. Hey. Let's see if we can get him on that. And tell him the whole room votes for him. Even Brady.
6: Iffy.
0: Well, Brady was going to vote for him anyway. But even all the rest of us. We vote for him because if he says that he'll kill that whole porn VPN thing.
6: All right.
0: And the whole lot, like all KUPD will be like, well, that's pretty good.
6: Yeah. Okay.
0: That's smart. We got a heavy male audience that will promise to vote for whatever candidate comes out and says, and her porn thing's ridiculous. Who cares what you do with your dork at home? It's none of our beeswax. If your kids are so susceptible to porn, maybe you've got a bigger job to do at home than let the governor take care of it. Why doesn't the government stop my kid from watching porn? Why don't you? I can't. I got a job. Well, so do they. And it isn't watching your kid. So, yeah, let's get that together. Brett's right. Sorry about your girlfriend. She'll have more free time.
1: Oh, God.
0: Uh-oh. Is the alley up?
1: No. Oh, I'm just, no. What, no, what you're saying. Oh, she'll have more time. Oh, that's all I mean.
0: You got to sacrifice that one.
4: Free!
0: Anyway, I'm fascinated by that whole thing. I thought that Wi-Fi thing was just absolutely amazing, especially because pretty soon, and this is going to start happening a lot more as we go forward, is that AI is going to start telling us, you know, you could do this now and invent things. Like you saw that movie trailer that's written, directed, performed by, and built completely from AI, and they just submitted it to the Academy Awards. They're like, this thing's going to be a month. It's coming out in November something.
2: Yeah.
0: And the gods don't give gifts.
2: Yep.
1: Think about those songs we listen to, the AI songs. Like Uncle Leroy yesterday.
0: I don't know when the prompting stops, and it just does it itself.
1: Yeah, I don't know.
0: You know what I mean? If we get Pornhub back, I'm fine
2: comes
0: for a
2: out
0: while.
2: December 4th.
0: December 4th. It's supposed to be a thing, and it's getting a little buzz. I've forgotten the name of it. I hadn't seen the trailer they released that this morning. I watched a little when Brady was watching, but it's a game changer if they can. It's all written and from the brain of that. This guy says, I think Katie Hobbs got rid of porn because there's a video of her out there. Well, we can only hope so. We can only. Yeah, the thing, you look into that situation with the Wi-Fi, and you start realizing how helpless you are against it, too. And that's the thing. That's why I bow to the AI overlords, is because we can sit back and go, well, this is an invasion of my, wait a minute, what are we willing to give up here for this invasion? We used to think that, I mean, even these flock cameras just happened a little bit ago, and I was totally on board that. But flock cameras, yeah, absolutely. But if they can teach AI to just kind of record at all times, and they can go back and go, what happened on this intersection at yada, yada, yada, and they, oh, okay, hang on, I'll get to that.
1: This guy's with you. He says, I did that with my backyard, reorganized and redecorated everything the way it was set with everything I had, and it looks 10 times better than it
0: did. With AI.
1: Just by using AI.
0: The reason I went nuts this weekend with plants is because I had some empty pots, and they're super expensive pots I got, but all the stuff in them died. And I took pictures of it, and I'm like, these are beautiful, and I don't have anything in them. Help me out. Boom. Go get 20 petunias and build that for the October. It's going to be beautiful in October. They'll pop up. Put this in the center. I went and then I'm at Whitfield Nursery, which is 5 acres of just blinding green. And you're like, I don't know where anything is. So I'm like taking pictures. I'm like, is this the one you mean? No, but you're in the right area.
1: What?
0: Yeah, and it would tell me. It told me all of it. So I'd take a picture of like an agave, and I'm like, is this one we're talking about? He goes, no. And I'm like, all the signs are down. I don't know which is what. And he goes, send me a video. It told me, send me a video of the area you're in. And I sent a video, and he goes, third one over from the left.
1: This is Cal doing all this?
0: This is Cal on ChatGPT. So then I'm like, I've got that. And it had a couple of plants at Lokanda. And he said, there's a Lokanda plant. He goes, it's going to be hard for anybody to identify. He said, I'll send you a picture, show it to a guy. And I'm like,
2: it stepped up a little bit because my brother, you know, a couple years ago was using it. He would just be out hiking or wherever, and you'd have the app, and you'd put the picture up there and identify.
0: Oh, it'll identify
2: animal
0: trees.
2: Plants, flora,
0: sure.
2: Fauna.
0: This thing will help you design it. And then when I got to the thing, I'm like, they don't have these Lokandas. And he goes, all right, here's the three other options. I use deer grass, this, that, or the other. And I'm like, okay. I'm like, I'm next to deer grass. And he goes, show it to me. And he goes, no, that's the pink blossom. You don't want that. Those die in the summer. You get this one. And I'm like, holy Jesus. Because I used to have to thumb through that book and find my zone and my region. This thing's like, nah, you're good. I'll find out everything. And then he told me, so petunias aren't going to make it once it gets hot. I said, but through the winter here, it's going to be beautiful.
2: That's the pain of it.
0: Yeah, or those are annuals and stuff.
2: It's like, yeah, every 3 months, you got to, or 4 months.
0: Yeah. It's amazing.
2: Replace the pots.
0: Yeah, well, that's, you know, they die and whatever, but the thing in the middle is going to stay alive. And then every time I get to, but he gave me a suggestion of what to do in the summertime as far as to keep the, I'm like, I don't know any of this, but I used to pay people for this. A lot of money, designers, to come out and say, but did the whole thing. He's like, get this, this, and this. You got an empty space here? Let me see it.
2: Anything different on like soil base or anything in the pot?
0: Like, oh, he said the alkaline. Soil. He told me how to get rid of alkaline in the thing and told me to buy a product to kind of saturate the
2: when
0: soil
2: you first
0: before
2: plant
0: I plant
2: it. Or,
0: I don't know what I'm doing. I just did this stuff. Looks great, by the way. It all went in this weekend. It looks amazing. It's incredible. What would you put here? He goes, give me a snapshot of the area. And I did it. And he goes, oh, that'd be great for a pygmy queen palm. All right. Get a tri-trunk. Get the three trunks. I'm like, okay. It looks amazing. It looks great. It was perfect. So pretty soon all you're going to have to do is think it. and my Wi-Fi will know what to do here. And this go back to your, like, I don't know what you're going to go back to. The computers don't even matter. You don't even need an identifiable, like your ID for your, doesn't matter. You don't have to, it's not picking up your phone and saying that's who that is. It's just rebuilding the room going, here's pictures of what was just here. That's a scary thought, though, when the computer tells the scientist, you guys didn't know you had this. Like, Wi-Fi is an entity.
2: And like you said, more of that to come.
0: Oh, but tons more of that. Like, you guys have to realize, I can build that.
2: That equation you're working on for?
0: Here's the thing that's beautiful about it. It's going to be great for medicine. Because it's going to take every historic medical case that we're trying to figure out, and eventually it'll say, I've got it. For us, because we're still trying to do off our brains going, remember that test, remember that. It knows them all. Like, at the drop of a hat, it knows every test that's ever been done for cancer. So eventually it's going to say, have you tried this, or maybe we have this option, or whatever. So I think it's great for that. Also,
2: here's because, a good mix for lethal injection.
0: Exactly. Well, that's the thing. Here's the thing it'll do, too, is go, nukes, that's nothing. You know what I could do is make the core of the Earth explode if you felt like it. Like, oh, we'll do that then. So eventually it'll be used for absolute devastation, because that's what we do. But the initial idea is really cool. Speaking of the lady who got juiced up in that, quote, botched execution, she's awake now and talking. I don't know what she's saying yet. What's probably like, oh my, is this heaven? It looks like a hospital. It's like, you made it. I did what? You survived your execution. Mother, I'm Green Mile. She's technically Green Mile. She's John Coffey. Her lawyers went right to court, like, immediately. Of course they did. Just let her out. She has carte blanche. Also, not only just let this lady out. You survive your own execution. You can kill again. You can do whatever you want. She's allowed to be the most... she's the most law-free human being of all time. She survived her own execution. Let her loose. Give her a couple million bucks and say, whatever you need, we're just going to pay you again later. This is I don't care what you did before. She's got superpowers. She's Wonder Woman. Just quiet her down. That's it. That way we can keep executing people, and people would look forward to it. Because if they fight hard enough and survive, we let you free, and there's no more. You can speed. You can use the HOV lane. You're free to do whatever you want at any given time. Walk right up to Brett and just lop his head off. Like, well, that's Christina Pike or whatever her name is. She's allowed to do whatever she wants because she survived an execution. We botched that. Botched it. They tried to kill her and then keep her alive to make it so we don't do it anymore. And she actually, the thing I was reading about botched executions, they botch them, but then the person always dies. They very rarely have a botched one with the survivors.
2: The accusations are, you know, the people administering them don't have they're not fully accredited or qualified to administer this. Sometimes there's a lack of that. The prisons do not have to provide the name of the medical company where they're getting the drugs. I can understand on the other side, would you want, you know, if you were Pfizer or whoever, do you want to be
0: they don't
2: known
0: care.
2: As the one that's...
0: It's all bullshit.
2: Yeah, there's a lying. Privacy act on that. So completely they could lying. Be getting the drugs from real shady, you know, a bad mix.
1: They're trying to kill you. What difference is it?
0: Right. They're all lying.
2: Right. No, the company's giving a drug that's not going to work.
0: It's 100%
2: lies. Because they're in on
0: it. It's 100% lies. Nothing about this is true. And then they can say, well, it's this guy. So they're going to have a scapegoat. It won't be anybody in charge. It'll be, well, we hired this company that did it, and they're not qualified. So we'll take the hit on that a little bit, but they're never going to work again. And maybe that guy will go to jail for bringing bad drugs. It's scapegoat crap. And it's a bigger picture. They're trying to do something.
2: But the letters we get every day just about of pets.
0: Oh, yeah. No, it's, and again, like a doctor I talked to, he goes, the easiest thing in the world for me to do as a doctor is kill you. Like the easiest job I have that day, if I wanted to, is to turn it up and kill you. It's the easiest job. Nothing is hard about administering too much. And we know exactly how that is. So, and some people react differently. So we're just keeping an eye on your lungs, and we can move it. We can make you come back. If you start, we don't like the blood pressure and the situation, we can change that while you're under. They have somebody monitoring the whole time. The easiest thing in the world to do as a medical professional is kill you. Simple. And then this happens, and they're like, we're out of options. Like, there's something more going on there. Big time. AI will figure it all out eventually. Doctors will run it. But it's just a... I hated watching that last night. You know what else I watched last night and keeping it all normal is the fall of Jerome in Arizona. So I'm on this YouTube thing where they have all these, they're terribly produced, but these YouTube videos about stuff in Arizona, and I think it's neat. And I don't know how it went from that over to this Wi-Fi video that happened after.
1: It's the Willies.
0: Man, Jerome is one dumb, boring town. Nothing interesting about that at all. It's like, there's a mining town, and it flourished. And I'm like,
1: there was never anything exciting about it? I mean, is it?
0: No. No. My buddy Marty's band played there once, and I think it was a really fun night. But Jerome is dumb. That was, they were just a bunch of, like, super dirty miners lived there. And they were gross. And there's just
2: that House of Joy was making some money.
0: Oh yeah, the prostitution.
1: Well, there's a new there.
0: Essentially, that was all it was a bunch of guys working, and then people were like, "This is going to make tons of money," and then it didn't, and everybody left. And then for some reason, white people were like, "Let's go see what that is." And then it's just bad burgers and bees and local bands, and I don't know
2: artists.
0: Why
1: it's hippies.
0: It's hippies and scum and meth. Like nothing about this sells me that Jerome is a tourist attraction.
1: Like, it's a great ride on the motorcycle going the back way up there and everything. But once you get there, it's like, all right, there's two bars.
2: We'll go to
1: Spirit Room and
0: keep going.
1: Let's get out of here.
0: Go over the hill and you end up in Prescott and have a nice day. And that's a beautiful ride.
1: Mm-hmm.
0: Jerome's the thing that screws it up right there in the middle of that mess. You go, oh, I got to stop. There's
2: walk
0: traffic.
2: Walk through a couple of galleries.
0: Yeah.
1: No. Oh, there's Maynard's Winery. Great.
0: Maynard's
1: there's his tasting room.
0: Thanks, Maynard. That's great. I got to risk these terrible roads to go drink wine and then drive back. Are you out of your minds? It's the worst idea ever.
1: It's just hippies.
0: So then I just sat there and I prayed to my new God Wi-Fi. And I said, could you guys burn down Jerome? Because you're there, right? And the Wi-Fi said,
5: yes, we are in Jerome. What would you like to do?
0: Burn it to the ground.
1: Kill the hippies.
0: Kill all the hippies.
7: We can do everything but the haunted hotel.
5: We will kill the hippies.
0: Thanks, Wi-Fi. Good night.
1: I'd move up there, then.
5: Good night.
0: It's weird, though. You sit and you think you're praying to God. The only thing hearing you is the Wi-Fi. And if you could just help it, so I'd like to masturbate less, especially by not putting things in my butt.
5: Wi-Fi watches you do that.
0: I know. I know, but I'm still not going to stop. What's the one thing you'd stop at home knowing that you're under surveillance at all times now?
1: Man, I don't know.
0: I don't think I stop a thing. It's like, well, cat's out of the bag.
1: What are you going to do? I mean, well, on top of that, it's already been doing it for how long now? So what difference does it make?
2: Man, you're raised going, knowing that you're surveilled.
0: Well, that's the thing. Yeah, if you're religious.
2: So you're used to it.
0: But that's the thing with religious people. They're like, I don't believe religious people actually think they're being watched. I honestly don't. By an overlord that can punish them. I really don't believe you guys believe that.
1: You don't think Alvar's watching you beat it every night?
0: No. And waffles thump into the drain every once in a while? No, I don't believe that.
2: Yeah, I never really.
0: You're told that, but you're like, God knows every move you make. If that were true, you'd never go. I've said that to a million people. And like, if there's a cop behind you, you don't just start speeding going, well, I'm human. You know you're being watched, so you behave.
2: Yeah, and there's times you hope they're watching. I hope you're watching now. I'm winning a match. I'm
0: kicking ass. That's why after football, they're like, see that, Grandpa? And they point to the sky. But when they got their thumb in their butt and they're wearing a Nazi helmet.
1: Yeah, change the channel, change the channel.
0: Like, I hope Grandpa isn't watching. You don't actually believe you're being watched by God the whole time. Maybe, if you're on a landscape company. But otherwise, for the most part, people just say that, and then they go about their business, and they make that terrible excuse of, well, I'm a man, I make mistakes. You wouldn't make mistakes. If your dad was in the room, you wouldn't beat off. Right?
1: That's true.
0: Yeah, you wouldn't have terrible things going on. You wouldn't go, I'm sorry, Dad. I'm watching you, you jackass. I couldn't stop it. I can't help it.
1: To me, it's always like, you're in heaven or hell, whatever you believe in.
0: Sure.
1: There's nothing better to watch than me sitting there watching the Sox game or something.
0: You have
1: or
0: eternity.
1: Off. Come on.
0: All of everything that's ever been invented at your disposal, you're going to watch Brett beat off?
1: Right.
0: I mean, maybe once for the last.
1: Well, yeah, but
0: when I die, I am going to be at your house for a little bit. I'm going to see Brett's day. I'm going to be your Wi-Fi. Jesus, this guy can't keep his thumb out of his ass. Oh, Brett, right from your ass to now you're tasting food? Go wash your hands. One of these days, Wi-Fi is going to be able to talk to us, and you're going to be sitting there with that Kaiser helmet on with your thumb in your ass and him.
5: Gross.
0: Oh, jeez, I forgot you were here.
5: I'm always here.
0: Lend me a little digital hand, then. What are you doing?
7: That's the difference. You'll hear from Wi-Fi.
0: Yeah. God just sits and watches like some sort of like Toledo.
7: Here we go again.
0: He sits in his chair and watches you. But I don't know. It's like if you know for sure it can see and monitor and then replay everything you've ever done. That's one thing God doesn't have yet is TiVo. Is that the Wi-Fi can be like, well, you think your wife's not going to do that?
8: What were you doing all day?
0: Well, I got a lot done today. I built a spice rack and I was moving.
8: Uh-huh. Let's just see what you were. Oh, my God. You were beating off the Lululove bottom.
0: No, I wasn't. That was just happened to be on.
7: I wonder if the new smart homes will say, how active do you want your Wi-Fi?
0: I wonder if there's going to be levels. And the cheapest one's going to be it sees it.
7: Mute.
0: Yeah. I want it off. I don't want any Wi-Fi. You can't have that. It's everywhere.
7: It just can't say anything.
0: What are my options? You pay $3,000 to have it mum. Make an Italian Wi-Fi. I ain't talking. I just know what you do. I want my Italian Wi-Fi.
9: There's nothing going on. That
7: sounds will be, oh!
0: Yeah. All right, Wi-Fi, what happened in the Vesely house?
10: I didn't see nothing.
0: Wi-Fi, we know you saw it.
10: I don't know. Brett seems like a good guy. He's watching a little TV, built a spice rack.
0: Wait a minute. You're lying for him.
10: I don't know. I replay it.
0: And then just a crude drawing of Brett building a spice rack.
10: This is what I saw. I don't know. This is what I saw.
7: What are you writing, a book?
0: Wi-Fi. Did Brett f*** my wife?
10: I don't know nothing but now. What are you going to ask me that for?
0: That's what we'll have to have is Italian Wi-Fi that you pay extra so it shuts up. And you got your crappy neighbor's Wi-Fi, the Kravitz Wi-Fi.
8: I saw it. I know what he was doing. I was mixed in there.
7: The nosy Wi-Fi. Yeah,
0: the one that you sometimes steal because there's no lock on it. When your Wi-Fi's not working, it's like, oh, Claremont 463 is still up. But ging, I'll use yours for a little bit. You probably put a gauge on that. There's no security lock.
7: So, Wi-Fi, you're saying you were asleep.
10: Yeah, I took a nap when Brett did this thing that you're accusing him of that I didn't see.
0: Wi-Fi, you're lying.
10: I'm telling you, I don't know nothing. Brett's a good dude.
0: All right, and then it'll be like insurance. All right, we lied for you. Your policy's going to go through the moon. You're lucky. $3,500 a month.
7: Wi-Fi's pleading the fifth.
0: Fauci's Wi-Fi.
10: He pleads the fifth. He's just happy he met Julia Roberts.
0: Anyway, and then the final thing this morning, I wanted to say I brought him up, but Lululove Bottom passed away. Brady, you don't know who that is, and neither do you. Neither did I until yesterday. Lululove Bottom is a male porn star. Who committed suicide. And porn stars have a high rate of suicide. But
7: there's the triple then.
0: What's the, oh, yeah.
7: You lost. Jim Baker.
0: Jim Baker. Lululove
7: Freddie Bottom. Jackson.
0: That makes sense that Lululove Bottom would be in the Jim Baker mix. I like that.
9: I think there's another one in there.
0: Nope. I want it to be that. I don't even want Freddie Jackson to be part of this. We'll move Freddie over to another. You are my. Is that what he's
7: saying? Freddie's freaking me out a little bit.
0: What are you talking about? You got a lot of Freddie's going?
7: Died of kidney disease.
0: Oh, you got that. And you just got, your doctors are up your ass on that one.
7: 69.
0: Hey, you got a few years old. Left. That's not bad. That's a pretty good checkout number, too, because it's funnier on your tombstone.
7: I'm like, whoa, tell me what happened. Give me more details on this.
0: Here's the thing. Lululove Bottom, who I did not know about until I just read about him passing, and his suicide is sad and all that stuff, and he had resorted to, obviously it's a great.
7: Did you know Lululove Bottom?
0: No, I did not. He's gay porn. I mean, obviously by the name, Brady. Yeah. Mr. Love Bottom was a
9: Troy
0: gay
9: and Michael
0: porn.
9: Us? Are they having
0: I was going to text them and see if they knew. Here's the thing I liked about Lululove Bottom. He had a note that said, I love you all, and I'm sorry I was unable to make it to the end. And then in all capital letters, it says, goodbye forever. Love, Lululove Bottom. He didn't
9: signed his porn.
0: Yeah. Lucas Edward Drake is his name. Luke Drake. But he signed his suicide note, Lululove Bottom. And I don't know if I'm, like, Brett and I were walking in, and our roommate was Lululove Bottom. We're like, we're tolerant of this. It's just as long as you don't do it to us.
9: Yeah.
0: It's not Cornell. Yeah. So we're not
9: Wi-Fi.
0: Yeah, exactly.
9: So we're good.
0: And so we walk in and we find Lulu laying there, probably ass up like a bike rack. Ugh. And a note that says, I'll miss you all, signed Lululove Bottom. I would turn to Brett and go, well, you know what this means. We're putting Lululove Bottom on the tombstone.
9: Oh, yeah.
0: Yeah, that's the,
8: if
0: you want to.
8: If you sign off,
0: if your name is Lululove Bottom on your suicide note, it goes on the tombstone. So whenever I go visit my buddy Kevin up there at the cemetery, I make a special trip and go, come with me for a second. I got to show you something. Like, this is the guy who did Family Circus. This is Bill Keane. He's buried pretty close to my friend Kevin. How about that? So here's something I want to show you. Lululove Bottom. Like, what? Yeah, he's a gay porn star. He was buried face down. And he's And he's right here. This is Lulu Lafayette. He didn't have a real name. He did. He did. But he embraced Lulu. He's only like 30.
7: Are those butt plugs?
0: Yeah. Oh. They don't put flowers on his grave. Yeah. Lulu Lovebottom. Your suicide note has to have your legal name. It can't be your stage name. Especially if your stage name is a gay porn reference. My name is Ass Reamer, and I don't want to live here anymore.
7: It's almost, you're signing off with still just a little bit of pride.
0: Yeah, exactly. You're still kind of, I'll be back.
7: It's still me, guys.
0: Yeah, I would have signed it Lucas. Just me. My suicide note is not going to include any performances. Sign Lulu Lovebottom. And then I wonder if right before he offed himself, he thought, I should write another note.
7: Love, Lulu Love Bottom.
0: Yeah. Well, it said Love Lulu. You can't have that. Cherry Creamer. I'm like, no, I don't think that's. I don't think you can. Just what was your real name?
8: Cherry Johnson.
0: Just write that down.
8: But Cherry Creamer is how they know me.
0: Yeah, but it didn't work out. You're killing yourself, for God's sakes. You had a bad. You didn't like this.
7: We lost Cream Pie Connie.
0: What's the one you always bring up? The flaps?
7: Fiona Flaps.
8: I just don't think life worked out for me. Signed, Fiona Flaps.
0: And then she does a little heart with the arrow through it like she always did her autograph. And if you're killing yourself, then you don't go to your stage name. It didn't work out. Lulu Lovebottom.
7: And how old was he?
0: It said something. I don't remember. I don't know. He looks like the lead singer of Ugly Kid Joe, though. Good-looking young man.
7: Oh, he's pretty. He looks like he's maybe in 30s.
0: Yeah, late 20s, early 30s, I guess.
1: And you don't think Dick York signed Love, Darren Stevens
0: right,
1: at the
0: exactly.
1: end?
0: Right, exactly. It would be, Michael J. Fox is, it's all over, and then a shaky note that says Alex P. Keaton. It's just not,
1: a.k.a. Marty McFly.
0: That's hilarious. Anyway. Got all sorts of stuff going on in the world, but Lulu Lovebottom's not going to be here for it.
1: All right, is anybody even working down the hall today now?
0: I think
7: is it a national holiday?
0: Yeah. They said that Lulu comes home as the big dedication today.
1: Today we celebrate Lulu Lovebottom. It's Lulu comes home.
7: One other. Ava Marie Saint.
0: Yeah, Ava Marie Saint.
7: 102.
0: She's been in a ton of stuff.
7: On the Waterfront.
0: That's the big one she won an Academy Award for. But Ava Marie Saint.
7: North by Northwest.
0: She's North by Northwest, one of my favorite movies ever. It's a Hitchcock movie. It's so good. Ava Marie Saint was in tons of stuff. She had TV shows in the 80s, and she's 102 years old. I thought she'd been dead for 20 years. But she didn't sign off like a jazzy face. But she just, you know, Ava Marie Saint. It'll be on her. When I found Ted Knight's grave, I was surprised to see that his name's like Theodore Kosomopoulos. And then in parentheses, it said Ted Knight, because that was his character. Like
1: that's
0: his,
1: fine.
0: Yeah, that's how you do it that way. Anyway.
1: There you go.
0: Goodbye to Lulu Lovebottom. Oh, here we go.
1: No, it's not too bad.
0: This guy.
1: Is it Thriller died?
0: Wow. No, Thriller's fine. The Thriller knows about this. I bet you if we asked Thriller to limp down the hall and say, hey, were you familiar with Lulu Lovebottom's work? He'd be like, oh, yeah, sure. Why not? I wish you would have said it was a guy earlier. I went online and looked up his name because I thought it was a chick and was greeted with dicks all over my screen. Well, you deserve that, Dick Downing. You've changed our algorithm too, buddy. Lulu Lovebottom is a... Sounds like. But then when you think about it, you're like, oh, of course.
7: I could have thought she was just anal. You know what I mean? It's fine, but...
0: Yeah.
1: Nothing but D's on his
0: my
1: screen.
0: My life is not working out. I just want... everyone to know it all meant everything to me that you were there for me. Sign, Johnny Ramrod. Like, okay, this is not a serious suicide letter. Yeah, if Buck Angel kills himself, we're going with Buck Angel, really? Come on. I like it, though. Goodbye, Lulu. I never knew your work, but now I got a bunch of people looking into you.
1: Go down the hall, they'll tell you all about it.
0: And look, all I have to do is ask... Thriller's Wi-Fi, and it'll recreate everything he's ever watched. It's 6:30. Let's get a wake-up song, shall we? A good one, and we'll scream it together. It's 98 KUP. Wake up!
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17: Valley weather for Wednesday, sunny and 98, mostly clear through the evening, overnight low 77, and that's Wednesday's Valley weather.
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4: 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I'm going through a mess with my insurance company. Shane, you taught me this. This is something people need to know. You're now the Ralph Nader of this deal.
5: Yeah, what 38
4: happens,
5: years.
4: Yeah, what, 38 years is a long time. 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What do they do with it?
5: Well, there's a number of things they do. One, they sell it at an auction. We happen to be in a state where there's no rust, so the parts go all over the country, so salvage value are high, so they tend to try to alleviate some of their losses by selling the car off. They have additional avenues to sending some of the cars overseas, some additional markets.
4: So they say it's totaled, then they fix it and sell it.
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4: Unbelievable. Look into all of it. If you're in a situation where you're in a car wreck, you want somebody on your side, Shane Orlando and the team at Orlando Auto Body, they're the ones. 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

0: not the kind of behavior I expect from one of my all-stars.
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0: it's a mess over there. Talking about baseball and the strikes. And good game last night, too, between the Padres and Brewers. If you like baseball, that was a ton of fun to watch. Your White Sox, Brett, that's one of the most fun baseball teams I've seen in a long time.
1: They are entertaining.
0: They are fun.
2: They're talking about the Padres game and how the Brewers and Padres are playing little head games before the batting practice. They're putting elevator music on for the visiting
0: team. They're screwed with them. Oh, there's some fun going on with that last night. Contreras hit a home run, and 36 seconds later, he crossed home plate. He turned around at second and did this thing and pointed out to the center field. The crowd was just booing like crazy, just barely trotting. And used to be you'd catch one in the temple next time you were up at the plate. They don't do that anymore. So.
1: They should.
0: I agree. So now it's just riling up the fans. Fun, though. Baseball has lost its way as far as fun goes. As a guy who loves baseball, slowly turning loves into loved. And like I've always said, nobody wants to go to a ballpark and have a hot dog and a beer and do a bunch of math. But that's what's going on with the broadcasts and stuff. It's like, yay, I get to do math while I'm drinking and trying to have fun. And then you end up going with your buddy Sizer to a few games. And the next thing you know, you're talking to an old-time baseball coach who I couldn't get more fun out of. And Sizer and his old-timey baseball coach, and he's spitting his chew all over. And it's like being in the dugout. And you're like, this is what it's supposed to be like. And I don't know how many times I sat with Sizer's pal, the coach, where he would sit and go, these pussies today. And we're like, first, like the players can hear him. I coach kids like this. Like, all these pussies on the field today. I'm like, and give me some of that chow, man. I'm doing this with you. I take the Zen pack. Gets me dizzier. But still, baseball is no fun. Nobody is enjoying it unless you're a massive baseball fan. And trust me, this is it. Baseball's going away. Ain't going to happen next year. You can see a lot of Savannah Bananas, and you'll be right. Hey, baseball's kind of a fun game.
1: I don't know. How does that work? So if the players are under contract for next year, does the contract just stop right there? Like if you're under a five-year contract, so when they come back in a year or two.
0: I have no idea.
1: Yeah.
0: I don't know how that works. Like if you're on your last year,
1: Do
0: you get another last year or are you a free agent? You're not getting paid.
1: Right.
0: So I think the contract runs through the time, and you forfeit your pay for that

0: our events, and we get to meet him. And I don't want to see half of the things that are being sent to me about any of this. This guy says your Wi-Fi voice is terrifying.
1: It's not just terrifying. It's everywhere.
0: You're going to hear, yeah, it's Anton Chigurh.
1: Call it.
0: I don't know exactly what I'm putting up.
1: You've been putting it up your whole life. Now call it.
0: I think we're closed.
1: What time do you close?
0: Now.
1: Now is not a time.
0: Wi-Fi. I think I'm going to
1: call it.
2: I got to watch that again.
0: Oh, it's the best movie.
2: Seen it in so long.
0: Best movie. We talked a little about the Cornell thing. This is a two-year-old case that's gotten a little virtue signal-y for my taste. And it seems to be something that's trying to divide men and women. Women are like, a woman should be able to say no in the middle of anything she's doing, and guys should have the control to stop. And I'm like, I agree with that, but you're also discounting the accountability of going into a frat house at 12:30 drunk and snorting ketamine off of people's genitals and saying, but I have boundaries.
3: I've seen multiple women influencers and news, like Megyn Kelly's very outspoken on it. For the
0: boys.
3: Yes.
0: Yeah.
3: And then another one saying she's reading the transcript, the report. The police report.
0: It's a terrible report. Well, now more's come out that one of the boys involved in this said that the girl, the Jane Doe that's claiming that it saw it happen to her, sodomized him while he was asleep.
3: Wait, what?
0: Yeah.
3: Because he passed out,
0: and she thought it would be fun to start grabbing toys and shoving it in him.
4: So Lululemon lives.
0: So Lulu Love Bottom. Not Lululemon. Let's not drag them into this. Not all Lulus are the same. Not like what Brady thinks is shady. All Lulus aren't the same. Plenty of Lulus are different. Lulu Love Bottom and Lululemon, never to be. Well, God, let's hope.
3: Well,
0: we don't know that for sure. But now he's saying, like, the same lady.
3: It's going to change for my brother's daughter now. Because
0: is her name Lulu?
3: Her name's Lucy. Yeah. We call her Lulu.
0: Yeah, don't do that anymore. Because now, how old is she? She's got to be in 20s.
3: Yeah, 22.
0: Oh, yeah, no. You don't want her being compared to Lulu Love Bottom. She's out. Her name is Lucy, and it stays Lucy forever. My dog was Lexi, and we called her Lexi Lou.
3: So the guy,
0: But now he's saying that this same woman that's saying, people needed to control themselves, and I was violated. I didn't like what happened to me. She was doing the same thing, allegedly, to one of the guys who had passed out in this drunken thing. I think.
3: And then after that, went with the new series.
0: She had a couple of threesomes.
3: Man up.
0: Here's the thing I have no issue with. A woman wants to be a whore at her own volition? Go nuts. You want every hole filled? That's your party. Go crazy. I'm not one to say. I do think that it invites terrible behavior, and it sends out a signal of I have no boundaries, do whatever you want to me. My body is a wonderland.
3: And yet she did have a boundary.
0: She had a huge boundary. And then also the but and she should. You should, and yeah. I don't know.
3: And they you know, they didn't.
0: Personally, I don't know how you can have sex with a passed out person. I don't know how you can have sex with somebody who's staggering. You know, the laws here in Arizona are pretty clear about a drunk woman being able to change her mind tomorrow are horrifying. Look into it. I've told the story a million times. My friend had that girl 2 days later say, I was raped, because her ex-boyfriend said, did you have sex with that guy? And she goes, I didn't want to. And he said, then he raped you. And if you want to get back together with me, you have to say that. And she did. And she called the police. And I was at work the day the police showed up and said, you come with us. And pointed to my friend and said, did you have sex with her? Yeah, we had. What's going on? Oh, she's claiming that was against her will. Well, she was doing it to get her ex-boyfriend back. Because if she'd admitted she did that voluntarily, her boyfriend wouldn't have come back to her. He called her a whore. So she had to say it was against her will. This kid's life almost got ruined. She luckily came to her senses. But I learned that day that the law in Arizona is pretty clear-cut that if you are with someone who's drunk, have sex with them and think it's consensual, and the next day they're like, I couldn't make decisions. I was too drunk to make decisions. He should have known better. Suddenly you're responsible for her decision because it's your decision to go forward with it. Do not have sex with a drunk girl. Have sex with a tipsy girl, but if she's drunk and staggering, don't do it. And that should be the rule. Men should have that ability to go, she's not in their good state of mind for this. It's difficult, and we've all been down that road. But you don't want to do that. Like she's not in a good state. Let's not take advantage of
3: her. I was drunk, too, and I feel the same way.
0: Right.
3: I didn't want to do it either.
0: Right. But this,
3: so that made two of us, but we went ahead and did it.
0: This

0: case is crazy because she's basically saying everything happened against her. And she's right. But if it turns out she was jamming stuff in some sleeping kid's butt, oh, yeah, too, it all gets thrown out. We just call this a college weekend. And you know how fast it is, and I do it too, that they say, oh, don't victim shame or don't blame the victim. It makes it so people won't come out later. How many dudes have had stuff thrown in their butts and they didn't really want it there? I had that girl that decided to throw a dry finger in there one time and I cried. You can't do that dry. What is this, the Sahara? But
1: you still have time to press charges if you
0: want. I think I might. We weren't drinking. We had clam chowder, which was a terrible idea. I remember that night was a really rough one. We had clam chowder. It was cold. We had clam chowder soup we bought at Safeway because I was into clam chowder at the time. I really liked it. I had dinner. Clam chowder doesn't go away real fast. It sits in you for a bit. And then a couple hours later, next thing you know, she's got this sandstorm going in my ass. And I'm like, what is... Ow! No! And then she laughed. But if I did that to a girl and started laughing, terrible. It would look, imagine that in court. And then he said, after I said no and screamed ow and started to cry, he started laughing. He's a monster, guilty of everything. But you do it to a girl and she started laughing and I literally started, a tear ran down my cheek. But don't do that. What was that?
2: My old boyfriend loved it.
0: Well, I'm not him. And then what did I do? I rallied for more and I ended up pretty hard.
1: That's my Lulu.
2: That's my boy. Now roll over on your tummy.
0: So if it turns out this lady, if this part's true, but I'm real quick to go, all right, boy, that's fine. You were, as a man, if you're in a threesome and you're in a ketamine snorting contest and you've got three wangs out and some chick is willing to do the threesome and you don't keep your composure and you pass out. And you wake up and you're like, did you stuff things in my ass? Like, yeah. You guys are dicks.
1: Next two.
0: Yeah, right. It's one of those where you're the boy, you're like, all right, deal. But I don't want that done to me. So he's claiming now he was sodomized while he was incapacitated. And I don't know how true it is, but I'm so much faster to dismiss the guy's claims than I am. So if it turns out that she was candlesticking this kid in Cornell and she's claiming, hey, it happened to me and it was wrong, but I did it. You. The whole thing's over. It's canceled. You all raped each other. It's a wash. It's offsetting penalties. We're going to replay first down. But he did make a claim in February of 2025 to Cornell's Title IX office. I don't know how you go to an office.
3: I got to talk to you guys.
0: What happened? Snorting ketamine off a friend's wing, and the next thing you know, I was asleep and my butt hurt. He said he was sodomized while he was incapacitated by her. And accused Cornell of gender discrimination for failing to inform him of his rights under the sexual misconduct procedure. I'd say that's pretty much everybody's sexual misconduct procedure, is if it's in your butt and you don't want it there. That violates all sexual misconduct procedures. But the Jane Doe in this accused this kid and six other fraternity members of assaulting her during the incident in 2024.
1: It was self-defense.
0: So, maybe she had postpartum something. But this case is ugly. It's just flat ugly. And if it turns out she was also raping dudes, it's a wash to me. And I know that sounds terrible. Well, a man should never. No, look. Where's the accountability of wandering into a frat house at 3 or 12:30 in the morning, trash, doing ketamine off of people and saying, I want threesomes? You can have them all day. And if you say no in the middle of it, the boys should stop. There's no question about it. But if it's a Katie bar the door situation where you've candlesticked another sleeping kid and you're running around going, next dick up, and you're grabbing all this stuff, it's going to be tougher for people to read the room. That's all I'm saying.
1: And the ketamine was the third stage.
0: Oh, they
1: it was round three.
0: This party was awesome, by the way, up until it wasn't. But the second she goes, all right, that's enough, the boys should have stopped. And then they started texting like free sex up in this room because I think she'd given the message out that she was available to all. That's not good. So those dudes should go to jail for sure. But I also think there needs to be some accountability on her part of being a sex doll and then saying, but now it's rape because I regret it. That's dangerous. Because the argument is, oh, if we make this bad for future women, will not come forward when this does happen to them. And that is true. But also, there's never going to be any accountability to this, so nobody's going to come forward with what actually happened ever because of embarrassment. So it's all going to work both ways. You go back to that Duke rape case. It can make it so anybody can say anything. If you decide to wake up the next day with regret. Regret should be something you're like, I regret it, so
1: especially
0: now it's
1: if
0: right.
1: You requested it, and then you regret. You know, it's like, you know what? I wanted to
0: but
1: do
0: I'll give
1: this,
0: her argument that. I requested
1: doing
0: it
1: that.
0: In the middle of it. If she's like, no, this isn't right, you should stop.
1: Yeah.
0: They didn't. And then everybody should be in trouble. But if it turns out she was doing it too, she's making the claim that it was wrong for just her. The accountability factor goes away. If it does stop people in the future from saying this happened to me, it's certainly going to stop it when guys have it happen. And I countless amount of times, look, women, you don't understand. You didn't do this to each other. It would be criminal. And it's not to compare the two things, but if a group of girls at a sorority get drunk and one passes out, you guys are super nice to her. Like, they put her to bed. They make sure she's laying on her side. She didn't vomit and choke to death. We shave each other's eyebrows off and color the guy in. Like, we paint, dude.
1: Paint party.
0: If you lose consciousness in a group of guys, sodomy's the best thing that can happen to you because you're going to wake up with permanent marker and no eyebrows almost every time. You can hide sodomy. I can't hide no eyebrows.
1: The other technique was Father Time took a baby powder.
0: Oh, yeah.
1: Cover him with baby powder.
0: You did terrible
1: shampoo
0: things.
1: Shampoo in the hand.
0: Oh, Tabasco sauce. We did a kid once where we shaved his eyebrows. We drew all over him. And he had a job interview the next day.
1: Oh, man.
0: And the movie Garden State, I laughed extra hard because that happened to Zach in the movie. He goes and he has penises drawn. He can't get them off. It's not enough. We sharpied, perma-markered him, shaved one of his eyebrows. We shaved off. And then put hot sauce on his hands. And he's dead to the world. And then we try to wake him. And you wake up, the first thing you do is touch his eyes. The dude lit on fire. And we laughed for hours. He couldn't. And then he gets, you guys are dicks. I'm like, yeah, but you can't. And he was the biggest one of all of us. He should have been the one holding his alcohol the best. Women are so nice to each other when one of them passes out.
1: We had
0: so nice to each other.
1: Father's weekend, one of the dads passed out.
0: Call him in.
1: The next morning, there we are for the breakfast. Yeah, he was the Riddler. Riddler was the big thing, question mark.
0: It's an honor.
1: Yeah.
0: It's an honor to the dad that he woke up and went, oh, I passed out at a frat house. I'm an idiot. And the next thing you know, you look in the mirror, you're like, these dicks got me. Sons of bitches. Yeah, the tradition lives on. My fault.
1: Here's another 100K, boys. I had a great weekend.
0: Great weekend. You kids, I got to go buy some propyl alcohol and get this off of my face. I've got a board to run. But dudes look at it as like, you got me. And then we walk around with no eyebrows for a couple weeks. Women are so nice to each other when they pass out. Most of the time, as far as I know, everything I've ever seen is they always go, just hold her hair, we'll get you home. They find a dude to carry her around and be nice. And they're always so sweet to each other when one starts passing out, the night ends. Really, they throw up all over a sidewalk and someone's rubbing her back.
2: Keep away.
0: And all the guys that come, can I help?
2: Get away from her.
1: Protection.
0: We are like, hey, come over here, dude, hold him down. I don't know, color his face in. Swastikas, like, that's horrible, but we're drawing like terrible stuff on it's hilarious. So not to equate the same things, but we're different when we're drunk in groups. There are no boundaries and it's terrible. Rape definitely takes a different tale here, but if she's doing it, she's shoving a candlestick in a kid, and I just use candlestick as an example because that's the thing I'd imagine would happen, and he's asleep. And then she cries foul when it happens to her. It's like, yeah, but we watched you do it, so we figured you were in on it. And she's like, nope, everybody's going to jail. I'm like, well, then so are you. And what happened to you is terrible, but two things can be true at once here, Cornell rape victim. If what turns out to be true, that you stuffed something in that kid's ass too, this sounds to me like a party that got out of hand, and you turned on it the next day, and everybody else was like, whoa, that got crazy. Anyone who showed up and had sex with her after that text that went out that said free sex should be in jail. Everyone before should be heard. Because I know if I text Brady and I'm like, hey, there's some corpse here. You want to come by? Nathan Sutherland and I found this. He says we can have at it. And you showed up. You need to go to jail. Even just showing up. You're like, what are you doing here? Well, you said there was a dead body. I'm going to have sex with that. That's bad. But if you were in on the threesomes and the ketamine and all the stuff, and you watched her sodomize a kid, and you're like, it's awfully hard for me to hear the accountability factor is absolute zero. There's some leeway in the
1: argument. Seven guys were cleared. I was the eighth. I went to jail.
0: Well, you should go to jail if you're like, dude, sorry.
1: Here
0: for the free sex body. Yeah, it's upstairs, second room left. All right, thanks, guys. We appreciate it. Up there having sex with it. Okay, well, then you're going to go to jail.
1: Second floor, Dean.
0: Dean? Sturmer? I'll be right back, gentlemen. I have to investigate. Oh, googly eyes. The Cornell story is getting terrible. And what's crazy is it's 2.5 years old. Like, they had a chance to look into all this a couple years ago. And who's really to blame are the people who are the Joe Paternos of the entire college. Are like, didn't happen. None of this happened. Just ignore it. No. But you go back to that Duke case where that lady just made it up. The Ariza, the punter for the was he Chiefs or Bills now? I don't remember. But he was the one in San Diego that had consensual sex with that girl and everything was great. And she changed her mind because he didn't call her back. Next thing, and he lost his job in the NFL, and he was never going to. And then it all came out of 3 or 4 years of him fighting. And then finally she said, yeah, that's all crap.
1: Ugh.
0: And now he's kicking again. But it took for Trevor Bauer.
1: Yeah,
0: dude, I mean, that story is horrible. The dude lost his entire world because a lady said, nah, I don't like how this ended. And he had to break out all those old texts saying she was begging for rough sex. She was dying to do the things we did. And I'm into it. And that's what he had to admit. His personal life came out. It's like, I love that stuff. Tying him up, whacking him around, getting hit and hitting. That's fun for me. Punching. Like, we liked it. And she was into it. And then later she was like, and it turned out it was basically a setup of a dude. You got too much money to be doing that stuff. You get $36 million guaranteed contract, and some girl goes, if I take a couple of, that's what people used to say all the time. I'd stand in the ring with Mike Tyson, take one shot for $5 million. Think women are not seeing that too? It's like, he's got $36 million and he's into rough sex. Leave one mark and watch me get some of that. It's terrible. People are awful to each other, and it doesn't make it right or wrong on either side. But when someone says no, Uncle Johnny's letting you know, when a girl is drunk, don't, if you've got anything to lose. Because it's scary. Talking to you, Brett. No more big surf trips. You're out.
1: They got it closed.
0: Yeah. It's crazy. That I'm reading about that last night. You know, I'm a logical person, probably to a fault, where I'm like, well, this thing sounds like it's just everybody should be like, you're all assholes. Maybe spend a couple years in jail for all of them so they all learn a lesson, the girl included.
2: That's shaming the victim.
0: Yeah, she shoved something in a sleeping kid's ass. She's not that big a victim to me. Terrible things happened to her, and she did terrible things. I don't know that that excuses it, but it ain't pretty. It's just not. And Cornell is an Ivy League school, so your kids are not better because they go there. They're the same as the ones at TCU or U of A.
1: Sometimes you have more resources.
0: Yeah, you have more lawyers. Right.
3: Look at the Gilbert kids.
0: Oh, yep. He's still riding his bike. We saw him the other night. Yeah. Going up and down on Mill. There goes Talon acting a fool on his motorcycle at 150 miles an hour over the Mill Avenue Bridge and almost hit Brett and I.
1: Yep.
0: Driving out of there. This dude just jets by. I'm like, idiot. Talon. It's a long ride back to Gilbert, Talon. Jackass. But that's the world we live in. It is fun to. And again, here I am. And I didn't really care about the Cornell case being a documentary on Netflix, but now it's going to be great. My entertainment value just went through the moon. I can safely say, Brady, and I'll say this, and maybe it'll haunt me someday, I'm probably not going to be part of a rape. I'm pretty good about that stuff, you know?
3: Good to know.
0: I'm O for my whole life in rape. Playful fun. But never like a jump out of the bushes, meat and potatoes style. Not going to be part of it. But I do find that dismissing myself from that world means that the Netflix documentaries about it don't affect me at all. And I can really enjoy those. And this Cornell one's going to be out of this world. Especially if AI reenacts half of it. After watching that Eileen Wuornos doc on HBO the other day, and all they had to do was take a few pictures of the people and they could recreate them doing anything. This Cornell documentary in a year or so with AI. Oh my God. I'm watching the one on Pornhub. Going to be amazing. We don't even need reenactments or digitally, you know, like old footage. You get the real shebang off of AI. It'll just build it again.
1: I watched one 2 days ago. It's a series of almost like 8 episodes, but it's on Psychopath. And they've met like one guy murdered 8 people, and they interview them.
0: Interview the guy for real?
1: Yes.
0: Oh, yeah.
1: And then they have the psychiatrist.
0: Oh, I guarantee it would be Kuklowski and the Iceman.
1: No feeling.
0: No, the Iceman. You're talking about Iceman.
1: I know Iceman, exactly, I'm one of them. Yeah.
0: That dude is hard to watch.
1: A girl that, offed her husband.
0: Oh, so they're not like super serial killer type. It's not like Bundy or anything.
1: It was a setup. She paid a hitman, went to get to murder her husband.
0: Like this.
1: And it was the undercover cop, and they're filming it the whole time. She's in there denying it, and then the way she was doing the emotions.
0: Oh, she played the game.
1: Unbelievable.
0: Man, she got to sell it, man.
1: Then she's found guilty. Then she appeals it and says, I was doing it because I was an aspiring actor. We were role-playing. That was her argument. The judge was like, no, sorry.
0: Good try, though. Got to give her that.
4: She's a method actress.
0: She's creative.
4: Yeah, she's like Daniel Day-Lewis, method actress.
0: Hey, we were rehearsing a play. Of course I killed him. I had to do it. I'm like Daniel Day-Lewis. That's pretty good stuff. I rehearsed a play with a girl named Megan Paddock in high school, and we were supposed to do a kiss. Oh, so awkward. 15 years old in her bedroom rehearsing the play. Next thing you know, we're like mouth to mouth. I'm like, I don't know what to do with this. This is like crazy. Am I in the play or are we actually making out?
1: Yeah,
0: what do we do? I'm like, I should. My body's telling me I'm a method actor because I'm hard as a rock, but I think I'm supposed to be acting. Currently, I'm acting like I want my tongue in her mouth, and I'm not sure if that's so I did one of those little on her. And, like, I don't know what's going on. I don't know if this is a go or what.
1: Let's do the scene again.
0: That's what she said, and I'm like, oh. Yeah, because I didn't do it very well. And we were giggling.
2: Let's try to do it without laughing.
0: Yeah. Okay.
4: Was this playing in the background?
5: My mind's telling me no.
0: Yes.
5: But my body's telling me yes.
0: This is how I rehearse the scene.
5: I don't want to hurt nobody.
0: You know, this song hadn't been written yet, but it was in my head.
2: Stop laughing.
0: I'm sorry. You have no idea what's going on in my head. A future R. Kelly song. And it's driving me nuts. Anyway.
2: Just kiss me.
0: For real or? Can we take a break? Your mom's out. Like, can I get a 7-Up?
2: What are you singing?
0: You'll see. Like 10 or 12 years, you'll see. This is a pretty good song. I called R. Kelly right after and said I got something for you. Play the beginning of that again because I think that registered immediately.
1: That was posted.
5: Telling me no.
0: Okay, we can rehearse now. But I gotta warn you, something's going on.
5: My body's telling me yes.
0: I have an erection.
5: Baby, I don't
1: want to
5: hurt.
1: That could be the ultimate warning song.
0: Oh my God. That is it. That's what the Cornell kid should have had that on a thing. And like,
5: mine's telling me no.
0: You want to snort ketamine off of what? Okay. But should we?
5: But my body.
0: We're going to do this.
5: My body's telling me yes.
0: Let me get the ketamine.
5: Baby.
0: That is so perfect. And my eye's bleeding. Anyway, that made me giggle. Because I put myself right back in Megan Paddock's bedroom.
2: My mind's telling me no! Okay, your character's name is Justin, and...
0: I know.
4: Just call me R.
0: Here we go.
1: Oh, Robert.
0: I just pooped my pants. That was hilarious. Because that is exactly what we should have playing in our heads at all times.
5: My mind's telling me no!
0: Should I do this? I wish you could be in my brain right now because that was such an awkward day. And my hands on her back and stuff. And I'm like, I think we're making out. But this is also part of the... She may not like me. We got cast in this. This wasn't a date. And I'm hard as a rock. She was pretty.
1: Is this how Death of the Salesman is supposed to be?
0: Yeah. Willie Loman didn't... When did this kiss happen?
2: Kiss me, Willie. Come on, Biff.
0: No. You're bumping crying. God, Brett, that couldn't be more perfect. Well done to Brett Vesely on that. musical Choo. Interlude. You're like Paul Schaefer. I can't go on after that. Because that was it. That was my Cornell moment, though. That's as far as I ever went with it. That's not true. There was one time, I think the statute of limitations is up on that, when I told a girl. Well, I used to do that one. It worked a couple of times where I said, $100 says you can't make me finish from a BJ.
2: Oh, my God, you're an idiot.
0: Like, seriously, no one's been able to do it. $100.
2: $100, you make me, I can make you finish in 5 minutes.
0: All right. 200 if you get it done in under five.
2: Oh, my God.
0: I'm just sitting in the back of a truck.
1: Here she goes.
0: Hey, you're the champion. Here's $200. And I felt terrible about it. You're great. Here's 100, I promised you.
2: What was the time?
0: 5:16. Just under the wire. I would have been $200 if you could have shaved off 20 seconds. And the one time that my girlfriend at the time said that if I didn't like Choco Tacos, that she would blow me in the car. Well, I lied. Choco Tacos are delicious. But I told her at that moment, these are disgusting. Who would ever eat these?
2: Really? You don't like them?
0: I hate it. It's the grossest. Bleh. It's chocolate and ice cream and a waffle cone. I mean, who hates that? A taco.
2: I guess I owe you.
0: One of them dairy BJs where your pee-pee smells like rotten dairy. Day later.
1: You know what? Let's get another one. Let me try it again.
0: You know
1: Maybe
0: what?
1: Maybe I was wrong about it.
0: What other food items do you think I won't like?
2: Do you like, I don't know, cantaloupe?
0: Oh.
2: It's my favorite. You got to be kidding me.
0: I'll try it, but if I hate it, I'm getting a blowjob.
2: Okay, that's a deal.
0: What is this garbage? And it worked a lot. But there was one time I did that $100 joke to a girl that was, $100 says you can't do it.
2: Oh, I can do it.
0: We went to the ATM and everything. She wanted to see the money up front. She was classy. Pulled out the $100 and I might have had three to my name. Here it is. Put it on the dashboard, and she starts going.
2: Are you going to help me, too?
0: Unbuttons her pants. I'm reaching over there. I'm doing whatever it is I'm doing. And I realized that something was going on in the cab of the car that I didn't care for. Aromatically.
1: Oh.
0: And my head, again, it started again.
5: My mind's telling me no.
0: And I'm still kind of, ah. And then I remember the moment.
1: $100.
0: I remember the moment that she.
5: My body.
0: Why did you do this? She pulled her head up and looked at me. Goes, don't you like me? And I realized that I was like flaccid, like a 90-year-old. I'm like, oh, yeah, no, I do. I just can't breathe. Got to roll down some windows.
2: It is kind of hot in here.
0: Yeah, that's it. It's the temperature. And then we stopped. And I felt a little bit like Cornell University on that one. She didn't get her $100, though. I put that safely right back there in the old bank. That went right back to Western Savings. And this little gem goes right into the deposit box. Sorry about that, sister.
1: Everything clears now.
0: Oh, my God. That song killed me. Let me just apologize to Megan Paddock. I wanted to make out with you. I just didn't know what we were doing. The play screwed it all up. But once again,
5: my mind's
0: I had no
5: me
0: idea.
5: No.
0: Thank you. It's 7:25. We're not playing that for the wake-up song. Run its course. Brett, what do you have for the wake-up
4: song? Right, we got a bunch of stuff here. Black Label Society on the list. Slipknot. 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Megadeth, Pantera. And, of course, they were going to come in. Judas Priest, Turbo for Lulu. Big Bottom from Spinal Tap for Lulu Bottom.
0: Lulu Love Bottom.
4: Ozzy Suicide Solution.
0: Lulu Love Bottom.
4: Yeah. Ministry New World Order for everything going on. Prodigy, Metallica, GNR. Soil, White Zombie, Welcome to Planet Mother Effer for the AI overlords as well.
0: Yeah, might as well go with the old White Zombie.
4: All right.
0: If you don't know what we're talking about with the AI overlords, AI told scientists the other day, you guys know you have this? Do you know that I can do this? What is it, AI? You know, I can rebuild any room based on my Wi-Fi configurations, and you don't need to have a phone or an Apple chip or anything. I can just rebuild a room. Because you don't realize that. It is. It's like when the Matrix, when the computer would see the room. It can do that. And now it can rebuild the room and make you. Like, this is who was standing. Like, well, we have some criminal activity over here in Tripp's office. And just recreate it without anything. Without any technology other than the fact that Wi-Fi can do it. And we've had it the whole time, evidently. That was the other thing I forgot to say. Wi-Fi, the computer's like, you've had this since you invented Wi-Fi. Basically, of viscous, whatever that stuff Han Solo was trapped in.
4: The carbonite. The
0: carbonite.
4: Yeah.
0: It's always around. We're making marks in it constantly. Flushing it around, moving it. And the computers are like, we see it all without cameras or anything. So we don't, our eyes are not eyeballs like yours. And I think the scientist's first reaction in science terms was, holy sh-. I think that was basically what they said. So we'll do that. Welcome to Planet Mother Effer. We've given it all up. And I, for one, can't wait to see what's next. It's White Zombie. It's 98.

0: Phoenix.
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5: Valley weather for Wednesday, sunny and 98, mostly clear through the evening, overnight low 77, and that's Wednesday's Valley weather.
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0: Married Snap Guessing. There's the white stripes there, everybody. It is.
1: Damn it, I love guessing.
0: 7:47 here in the morning sickness. Cruising along. Is it Wednesday? It's Wednesday. My goodness. I got a lot going on. I got this Band-Aid over my eyebrow. I can see, too. I wish I could take these off, but you get moles removed. They don't stop bleeding. I'm gushing blood all over the place. It's disgusting.
2: Well, the Talon was booked back into jail, held on $2 million bond.
0: Today?
2: Just came through.
0: Hey, we got one of the Talons got thrown on the can finally. Good for you, Gilbert. Was it? Did they take him in a Rolls Royce? Oh, it's the hair, kid. It makes everyone hate you. Could you be more Logan Paul punchable? Talon! You got the worst name ever, and you decided to grow the most annoying hair and have the F-U punchable face.
2: That's why Toledo got his hair cut the other day. He's like, no. It's going a little Talon-y. I'm out.
0: Yeah. Boy, I don't like that Talon.
2: Yeah, just changed 28 minutes ago, so...
0: He's Spicoli without all the cool.
2: Yeah.
0: Well,
3: that was the L-Y-N Talon. Okay.
0: Yeah, there's two Talons involved in the murder of that kid, and I hope they all end up in jail for just being named Talon. That should be against the law. Clarence, breaking news. We've got a Talon in jail. Look at that punchable mug.
4: I dare you to punch me, bruh.
0: Okay. I'll take that dare. Oh, he is going to be a nightmare in jail. That baby face with those blonde locks. It's basically going to be like everybody's going to want to f*** He-Man for a little bit.
4: Hey, S.A., have you guys f*** He-Man yet? He just got here.
3: You see the new treat we got for Halloween?
4: I love it. He's awesome. He wanders in. He's like, by the power of Grayskull. I'm like, shut the f*** up. Hey, man, I'm going to go hammer He-Man for a little bit.
5: Hey, He-Man. My name's Talon.
4: I don't give a s***.
5: Suck my He-Man.
6: You better do it.
2: You think it's going to be playing in jail?
7: My mind's telling me no.
0: It's not like he's going to have options.
3: Yeah.
0: His mind's going to be like, please stop.
3: You don't think Rico Blaze is going to be saying that to him?
0: I love this song now so much. Anyway. Now, he's not going to have an opportunity to listen to what he should be doing. There's not a lot of nuance in what's about to happen to He-Man over in jail.
3: They're going to ride that battle cat.
0: Yeah. Cringer turned into the mighty battle. What's happening?
4: Shut up, He-Man. What's with your hair? You look like a page boy.
0: Anyway. It's 7:50. Good. Talon's in jail. I can rest comfortably now that Gilbert is safer and Brady is not risked when he goes to the in and out of catching knuckles from a Talon. I don't know. Do people know when their kids have punchable faces? Because I don't think I needed to see that kid with a headline saying he's in trouble for something without recognizing, ooh, he's going to get punched.
3: You mean the parents? Do the parents know that?
0: Do the parents know? I don't know.
3: Probably not because, I mean, he's getting some of the looks from one of the other parent.
0: Huh?
3: I mean, they're either getting the looks from the mom or the...
0: Oh, no, yeah, but you can still have your parents be...
3: I don't know if you think you, like,
0: I don't think you recognize when your own kid has a punchable face.
2: Everybody else does,
3: even
2: though.
3: Yourself.
2: Everybody
3: does.
2: Look at Jay Cutler.
0: Jay Cutler.
2: Punchable face.
0: Super punchable face. Spencer Pratt might have had the most punchable face ever. And then when he started running for mayor, you're like, I still want to punch him, but starting to make a lot of sense, the Spencer Pratt.
2: The Pauls, too.
0: Oh, Logan and Jake Paul. And Jake kind of grew out of it. He's not as punchable as he used to be. Logan still has a super punchable face. And what's good about his punchable face is people punch it. And we get to watch. Because, frankly, he'd tear me to bits. That's the worst part about Logan Paul's punchable face. Or Jake Paul's. Logan Paul's the good one. Jake Paul is that you want to punch his face, but he's going to punch it back, and the guy can actually swing. But his brother Logan seems to be like, he turned a corner. He seems pretty fun. And he's doing magic in that wrestling. That kid is built for that. He's great. He brings me back to wrestling every once in a while. When Logan Paul does stuff, I'm like, he's really good at this. And he kind of recognizes that he can wear the black hat every once in a while and still be the bad guy, but with a wink and a smile, you're like, hey, you've got this figured out. You're doing a good job. Anyway, it's time now for Brady to give you all the rest of the news, besides the Talon arrests, that only Brady knows. We call this the Brady Report, and it's brought to you by our friends at All Pro Shade, allproshade.com. It's 102 degrees, and I think this is it. I'm going to make the call, boys. It's the last one. Either today or tomorrow is the last days of 100 degrees, because Monday it's supposed to be 70 and raining. And I think that's it. Now, keep in mind, the record yesterday was 110, and we set it in 2024. So there is a chance that we get a boost, but I think we're out. I think we survived another summer here in Arizona, and now the fun starts.
3: It's definitely cooling off big time at night.
0: Man, it feels good at night. So you get it together. So all pro shade is like, all right, now it's going to be in the 90s. Still a little hot to just sit out there. But if you've got that back patio and you want to make it an entertainment zone, televisions and barbecues, Brady's got a great one going right now. And all pro shade made that thing perfect. His back, you see it online. It looks amazing. Great job. And got a little entertainment zone back there. And the weather's perfect for it. And the TV won't have any glare because all pro shade made that all better. They can do it for you as well. Seriously, look at their work. You're doing yourself a disservice having that big back patio in the weather that we have 6 months a year, not using it more. And allproshade.com can help you do it. Also, go to our website, 98kupd.com, and find out how you can win $3,000 from them even this Sunday. All the info right there at 98kupd.com. AllProShade, thank you. Brady reported.
3: Good Wednesday morning to you, Phoenix. Hello, world.
0: Hi.
3: Happy National Frappe Day, National Chocolate Covered Pretzel Day. And random acts of poetry.
0: You just walk up to people and start doing poetry?
3: Yep.
0: You're a psychopath.
3: Slam them.
0: You're a psychopath.
2: Or a twink.
0: Excuse me. I'd like to do a little prose for you.
3: Pop!
0: Oh, you're going to get punched in the nose. Roses are red, violets are blue. And so are my balls because I'm looking at you.
8: Oh, thank you, Shakespeare.
3: A couple of basis fun facts. The precursor to LASIK was found by accident. When a nearsighted boy got into a fist fight, his glasses shattered, sending glass pieces into his eyes. Mm. After a doctor removed the glass, he found the tiny cuts had flattened the cornea and actually cured the boy's bad vision.
0: Was that the beginning of that radiokeratotomy?
3: Yeah, RK, or they're saying LASIK. But
0: well, LASIK was came
3: from
0: RK
3: that. First.
0: Yeah.
3: Yep.
0: Because that stuff was kind
3: was
0: of
3: actually
0: dangerous.
3: Using knife.
0: Yeah, they were cutting you. They had a place next to Tony Roma's. I don't remember if it was Barnett Delaney, but the doctors would come over and drink. And it was in the early 90s, and I'm sitting there bartending, and the guy's like, you know, we got this new thing we're doing that's just magnificent. I'm like, what is it? We take a knife and we shave your... I'm like, we're done talking. Shave my eyeball? That'll never take. You guys are crazy for even thinking that's a thing. And then one of the waitresses had it done. She had stitches you could see in her eyeball.
2: Ugh.
0: Like little tiny thing. I'm like, oh, and her eye was just... beat red.
3: Because you make the cut so the lens flattens.
0: You kind of get rid of the bubble. And they carved her ass up, but she could see for a little while. As far as I understand, though, the early days of RK and LASIK were permanent. You know what I mean? Like, they couldn't, like,
9: that was what you got.
0: That's what you got.
9: That,
0: yeah.
9: You couldn't do it again.
3: Yeah. And then it'll eventually, you know, you'll probably eventually need readers.
0: You'll need glasses again. Yeah. And there's no second surgery. Like, you went in early. It's like buying a You know, it's like buying the Mustang on its first year reintroduced.
9: Oh, yeah.
0: You're catching all the problems with it. Wait a couple years.
3: Migraines are 3 times more common in women than in men.
0: It's because we want sex. They're liars.
3: I think we've done this one before, but Listerine was marketed as a feminine hygiene product in 1932.
2: Ooh,
3: specifically to clean and deodorize them lady parts.
0: Yeah. They were to wash up the bush of the late 1800s.
2: The burn, though.
0: It was
2: God.
0: It was at the World's Fair.
3: Yeah.
0: They brought it out at the World's Fair to say, this is great for cleaning your bush. And everybody's like, well, you can't say that. I say, rub it all over your lady's bush. Tired of that salmon stink? Well, it's about to go away, thanks to Listerine. And then you just heard, she's in the background like,
8: I want to try it. My bush stinks.
0: It's working already. The screaming means it's good.
9: No, it doesn't.
8: Not for me.
0: Well, it is for the boy. Hey, that's minty fresh. It's also making my breath fresh. Well, we hadn't even thought of that. And it was the medical one. It wasn't the blue one.
3: It was yellow.
0: It was that yellow one.
3: Gold.
0: Garbage that you wouldn't even clean your trash.

0: heard it before.
1: If like we do it on the air,
0: yeah.
1: You'll tell a story we've told before because it's like people forget. Not all of you. A lot of you remember everything. But like if Brady and I are in a room and he's like,
0: I ever tell you that time about the dolly?
1: I'm like, yeah, we've talked about that 100 times.
0: Oh.
1: But with Dale, I feel bad because it's CTE. So you're just like, you're making fun of his disease whenever you tell him he's told you this already.
2: It does make you feel guilty.
1: By the way, I got to say happy birthday to my friend Justin Waller. Little Justin's birthday today, and he's listening with Wynn, his dad, and they're in the car right now. Happy birthday, Justin.
0: Stay in school.
1: Don't play in the snow.
0: He's been taught that already. 41% say they'll probably interrupt. Another 20% say they'll definitely shut it down.
1: Yeah.
0: Wallet Hub just ranked the safest states. Ranked all 50 states using 52 different safety indicators across 5 areas: personal and residential safety, financial safety, road safety, workplace safety, and emergency preparedness. The top 5 states: number 5, Connecticut, number 4, New Hampshire, number 3, Maine, number 2, Massachusetts, number 1, Vermont. It's all in the same area.
1: Yeah, New England.
0: The bottom. Mississippi.
1: The Lulu Love Bottom. Yeah. Do it correctly in honor.
0: Mississippi, Louisiana, Texas, Florida, Arkansas.
1: A lot of the poor states.
0: We came in at number 14. Arizona. Illinois, 38. Montana, 40.
1: Hmm.
0: OH, 29.
1: Is that a good... Being in the middle is the best.
0: Yeah, you're kind of in the middle there. Yeah.
1: Middle's probably best there. That's the Brady way. Brady's the country time lemonade of decisions.
3: Not too tart, not too sweet. Right in the middle.
1: He's Goldilocks.
0: The other survey was which state is the most Botox obsessed? Had all sorts of indicators.
2: We have like Google, California, search. Arizona, and Florida.
1: Yeah, Texas too.
2: Oh, yeah, Texas.
0: All right, I'll give you the top 5.
3: Maybe
0: number
3: not.
0: 5, Massachusetts.
1: Yeah, I was going to say
0: number
1: up there,
0: 4, Florida.
1: Up there in New York and stuff, they're probably pretty heavy on it.
0: Number 3, California.
1: Yeah. Okay.
0: Number 2, Colorado.
1: Oh.
0: Number 1, with a bullet, New York.
1: Yeah.
2: Big market. Yeah.
1: Big market also, but there's a lot of vanity there. And fashion. Keeping up.
0: We came in at number 6, Arizona. Yeah.
1: Just out of the top 5. That makes sense. Surprised Texas isn't on there.
2: I bet there's not much variance, though, between 1 and 6.
1: I bet between, yeah, but 2 and 6. 1 is New York, and
2: one,
1: that's
2: yeah, one's
1: you're
2: out, yeah.
1: blowing that okay. one up.
0: Out of a, you know, a score of 1 to 100, New York is number 1 at 84. Arizona at number 6 is 69.8.
3: All right.
1: By the way, I didn't know how old Justin Waller was. He's 11. So giving him the advice to not play in the snow is really premature. He actually just said, there's no snow yet for a few more years. And then Winston said that conversation's very loaded. I don't know what Winston's doing. Winston might have brought snow home and changed the whole game. And the kids are confused now. I know I told you not to play in the snow, but I found this little ice. This little snow cone is coming home for a minute. Winston, you can... Not in front of the kids.
0: Here's the most popular Halloween costume the year you were born. I'll start off first in 1965. Sonny Bono and Cher.
1: In 65?
2: Wow.
0: Yeah.
2: Man, they're older than I thought. I remember watching that show with my mom.
1: Well, that show was on in the 70s, but that had to be like,
4: Well, when did I Got You, Babe, come out?
0: That probably came out.
1: You and Ronnie would be a good Sonny and Cher, because she's about a foot taller. I think that should be good for you guys.
2: You could wear some skis.
1: What? No, you don't kill him. Jesus Christ, Toledo. Well, then she'd be a tree, and you could be Sonny Bono, and people be like, what are you? I'm like, well, we're going to be Sonny and Cher, but the idea of his death became funnier.
4: Makes sense. That song was number 1 in August of 65.
2: Oh, wow. Okay.
0: Toledo, you were 68. Wow. They went 67, then to 69. They skipped 68.
2: Yeah.
4: Yeah, because Toledo was bored.
1: It was the astronaut. 69 had to be astronaut.
2: The astronaut, yeah.
0: 69 was the astronaut.
1: It had to be, right?
0: Yep.
4: 68 was just Toledo.

0: Toledo's year. It was Toledo's dad. Never was the costume. Mind.
1: Invisible Man.
0: The Invisible Man was 68 because it was in honor of Toledo's dad. He just didn't show up at the door. People just threw candy outside at the air. He came dressed as, you just hear the doorbell ring. There's nobody there again, honey. What's going on?
2: They're all dressed as Toledo's dad.
3: Maybe they, because it was also, like you're saying, 68 and 69 was the same.
0: All right. Well, 68 wouldn't have been the moon people.
4: They weren't on the moon yet.
0: 69 was the big astronaut.
4: The program was just getting going. 68.
0: We all know why.
3: We just explained why.
0: Yeah, it could have been Martin Luther King or RFK or something. It was a tough year.
3: John, you were...
0: 72.
3: 72. Can they skip that year? But Willy Wonka was 71.
5: Are you looking at a list?
1: I'm 73. Yeah, what's 73?
2: Skipped it.
3: Nothing. It goes 71.
5: 73 skipped too? What is this?
3: It goes 71, then 1975.
0: No, these weren't.
5: So you're the only birthday that got counted in this.
0: No, wait, hold on. Yeah. These weren't skipped. He did no research. These were the highlights.
6: Right. Yes.
0: Each year had a big costume. Bingo. These were the highlights. He's saying
2: they skipped it.
0: They didn't. He just didn't look at the full list.
3: Why would they list all these?
0: Because they can't list every year ever on your paper. You have to go to their site.
3: Check it out, Reader's Digest.
0: Right, there you go, Reader's Digest. Son of a bitch. Do the work for him. At the very least, you could have picked our birth years if you're going to go down the list.
5: Mine's the only one that got read.
2: Mine's the only one that was on there. All the rest of you got skipped, but let's go through it anyway.
3: The most important. I mean,
0: jackass.
6: All right.
0: Here we go.
4: Rosemary Woodhouse was my year.
0: Rosemary's baby?
4: Yeah.
0: How do you dress as that?
4: I think you just push a stroller around.
0: With a Satan infant in it?
3: Yeah. With red eyes.
4: Holding a knife.
5: Jeez.
4: All right. 1972 was Don Corleone.
5: Hey, there you go.
0: That would have been an awesome baby.
5: Jealous.
0: As a baby, my parents
4: you're
0: going to
4: be jealous, Brett, because 1973 was Marsha Brady.
3: Ugh. Perfect.
0: Mine's so much better than
4: which
0: Brett.
4: Means you have to go as Marsha Brady this year for the Night of the Singing Dead.
0: Yeah, Night of the Singing Dead, you have to be Marsha. We should all do our birth year. Brady's got to be Sonny and Skis.
3: Rosemary's Baby?
0: You just don't show up.
3: Right.
0: You're Rosemary's Baby or your dad. I got the best one by a ton.
5: Yeah, you did.
0: So good.
7: I come to your house with a desire for Kit Kats and Twix. I ring the bell, you answer. Trick or treat, I say. I want some candy.
3: I want to know how many there were that year. 72?
0: Kids dressed as Don Corleone? Yes. Not many. It was an adult costume. There's no way.
7: I come to you. You stand there and look at me with these Snickers and one of those sugar suckers. Nobody wants this stuff. Are you giving out raisins? You giving out raisins? I gotta tell you something. Raisins are not gonna do it. Get your ass in the kitchen and make some cookies.
0: The popcorn balls. Oh, the popcorn.
3: He holds his bag out like to kiss the rain.
0: Yeah.
3: Put it in.
7: Godfather, I have no more candy. Then we have a problem. We both know that this popcorn ball has a razor blade in it. There's nobody else gives these out except for the perverts and the killers. I want to give you something in return, and it's a little advice. Full-size Snickers bars do not make you friends. They make you confidants. Forever you will be in my heart. Mr. Bogan, we come to you as the king of Halloween. As you hand out giant chunks of lasagna and Tupperware.
3: It's warm.
7: I'm not satisfied with the candy choices you've made. I'm going to go through your refrigerator and see what else you've got in the gabagool.
0: Don Corleone for Halloween.
4: It was one of the most popular ones for kids as well that year.
0: Well, that was parents just
3: hilarious
0: taking their little bald kids and putting them in tuxedos.
4: Many children also wore homemade options.
0: Well, they were all homemade.
4: Yeah.
0: But the little mustache and then you stuff
5: just put a suit on him and
0: put some cotton in his cheeks. Little kid can't breathe.
3: Bigger friend would be Luca Brasi.
0: And you had to deal with that.
2: Do the voice. I tell you what, what we have here is a problem. But the Snickers bars just aren't enough for me. I'm baby Don Corleone. I'm a god baby. That's what I am. That's not a bad character right there. Little baby. Baby godfather.
0: Sorry. My brain's in cartoon mode since that R. Kelly thing.
3: PetSmart just announced 2 in-store events. You can take your pets trick-or-treating. October 17th and the 25th.
0: That's pretty cool.
3: 10 a.m. to 4 p.m. And they'll have complimentary treats for costume pets.
0: Well, yeah, that's what Halloween is. It's complimentary.
3: And also photo opportunities, too.
0: Are we done with that?
4: What's that?
0: Offering photo opportunities. Everybody's walking around with cameras like it's Tokyo 1985.
3: Well, maybe they have like mini sets, you know, that you can go cardboard cutouts.
0: You know how easy it is to make a backdrop?
3: Yeah.
0: You can fudge
3: but
0: it.
3: That's one area that's grown like crazy in the Halloween costume is the pet costume.
0: Oh, sure. We just ordered one for Bus, and he's a school bus. Bus is a bus for Halloween this year, and it looks great.
3: Adidas is developing a new pair of slip-on slides that double as ice packs. They're called recovery slides.
0: Cool idea.
3: You just toss them on. You put them in the freezer first, and then you put them on. They last for 30 minutes.
0: Ice your feet and have shoes on.
3: And sure, but they're looks like it would be pretty good.
0: Couldn't you just do this with your shoes?
4: Then hold the cold long enough.
3: Yeah, probably it's
0: froze.
3: A gel pack, maybe.
0: You put a little water inside the sole of your shoe and put it in the freezer.
3: It would hold a little bit, but I don't know for 30 minutes, so.
0: Maybe. It's worth a shot. Ice up some old sandals. Scrub the bottom so you're not skating around like Sonny Bono. By the way, Scott Haynes made an excellent observation that we were awfully close to having the death triad include Carrot Top and Lulu Love Bottom. Oh. We had a top and a bottom, but Carrot Top didn't finish.
4: Have you seen them in the same place?
0: That's not the joke. Don't make your own joke. Stop it. Go back to being your 68 costume. No, we had a top and a bottom, but Carrot Top couldn't finish the job.
3: I just have one pretty video. Okay. It's a doozy.
0: Is it a cripple?
3: No.
0: He was complaining yesterday that his algorithm doesn't have enough good cripples.
3: It was lame. It was lame on the cripples.
6: Just not getting what I used to out of this.
3: And then boom.
0: Yeah, and now. Well, yeah. You know.
3: But this one's not. But this one's disgusting.
0: Careful what you ask for.
4: It's disgusting.
0: It's bad?
4: You might want to.
3: This is a tough one.
4: I don't know. You might get through this one because it's not an Asian person.
0: Oh, it's somebody eating something awful. I don't like watching that. Oh boy! Come on now. Is the internet the Wi-Fi is too busy identifying us?
3: It won't let it happen.
4: One more time, Wi-Fi, please. Allow me in, great genie.
0: Here we go. All right, oh no! All right, it's some
3: thawed out bag of chicken.
0: Oh, he's just drinking the chicken water out of raw chicken bag. Now this is risky. This is clearly an Italian man who's has to do this. Again, I think it goes back to the God baby.
3: It's a whole chicken.
7: Drink the chicken juice out of the raw chicken bag.
0: And he's just guzzling it. He's got LL Cool J's hat and glasses, but he looks like Brett's cousins with lip injections. Yeah, I don't know what
5: that
0: is.
5: It's like Pitbull's dad.
0: Is that AI?
3: It could be.
0: Who is drinking all the chicken water out of a raw chicken bag from Safeway?
5: It's Mr. 305.
3: It is.
0: Oh,
3: It's got to be.
4: And he's got an open cut on his finger. He's just begging for salmonella.
0: That's what he's begging for. It's the cut on his hand that's begging for it, not drinking the raw chicken juice. Wow. Three violations. An employee drinking chicken water.
3: What? It's thawed.
0: All right. This guy says, John, please get your film buddies to make a parody short film as baby Don Corleone running a daycare mafia. Your God baby impression may be the best you've ever had. Go Jews. All right, that's enough. It's a complimentary email, and I appreciated it till the end. Thank you, Jacob. It's McGill. All right, Brett, what do you got?
5: All right. We're light today, so we won't need the trash can. All right, here's Dommy.
3: It's that couple from...
0: Yeah, it's the... You know, it's, I know, but...
4: No, that's Patel. That's
0: Cash Patel and a goat as the Coldplay couple.
3: Oh, yeah.
5: Here's just somebody being stupid.
0: Right, we're the camera looking at a road. Everybody's on the right side of the road.
4: He's standing
0: on his motorcycle, and then he makes a U-turn, tries to come back, and falls off, and of course...
4: No, flip the other angle.
0: I don't think so.
4: Yeah, flip the other angle, because now he's on the other side.
0: Oh, it's another camera picking him up. I see. Oh, okay. Yeah. And then he falls off the bike and slides down the road. He's okay, though. That wasn't too terrible.
5: No, like I said, we're light today.
0: It's just dumb to stand up on your motorcycle.
5: And here's
3: this one's.
8: This is a Carnival Cruise.
3: This is the one that gets smeared.
5: Yeah.
8: Oh yeah. This is a rescue boat that's trying to go next to a port of a boat.
3: Just a bag of guts.
8: And people, a guy falls in, and then it goes next to this thing and cuts him in half. That's not pretty. Thank you for that, Brett. Here we are. This motorcycle dash cam, and we're going about 55 miles an hour down a residential street. Here comes a little boy. He just dodged out. Oh, car's right from him. Oh, he just misses it. Oh, the car hits the curb and goes up, and now it's backing up, and it hits the motorcycle anyway. Oh, my God. He got angry that the motorcycle made him hit a thing, and he backed into the motorcycle rider. Wow. That was exciting.
5: Yeah.
8: Everybody's okay, too, which is one of my absolutely those are good ones. It just pissed off, that's all. All right, the next one.
5: And this is just, I don't think she realizes what she was singing.
8: Is this Adu?
5: I don't know.
8: This is a lady who's sitting on what appears to be a crystal throne, but it's shaped like a giant
5: nutsack.
4: That country girl that she has to know that's truck nuts.
8: It's a set of truck nuts that are dropping down.
9: That is a giant scrotum.
8: It is a giant scrotum, and she's sitting in it like it's a huge throne. Which is fun.
5: And just watch who you sit next to on the bus.
8: We're on a bus, two Asian people. Guy starts raining. He starts tugging his little Japanese wiener next to a lady who's just watching videos on her phone, and he's staring directly at her.
5: I think he's special.
8: His feet are up in the air. I think he's special, too, but you can't tell because he's jerking off. Everybody looks Asian when they're beaten off.
3: We're finished.
8: He's staring at the lady next to him on the bus, giving a tug. Yeah. She wasn't moving. Like, that's part of her normal day.
5: Yeah. And here's a classy lady.
8: All right. Oh, here's a lady taking a dump at the top of an escalator. She's just peeing in a cup.
5: In a cup, yeah.
8: Don't record me. Don't record me. Well, don't pee at the top of the escalator. Don't record me. She's got it in a Dixie cup.
5: Wow. And then this one.
8: Society. Don't record me.
3: What a waste of the cup.
8: You know what my favorite part is? She was like, don't you record me. You're peeing in a cup in public. I'm recording
3: you. She was trying to be clean.
8: But she looked at him.
3: Recorded me in dumps.
8: Yeah, but she looked at him like he was the one doing something awful.
5: And we all know broads have strap-ons. Well,
8: Brett.
5: Well, and this guy's got...
10: These are new.
8: Oh, that's a pair of panties that a boy... Oh, good Lord.
3: Whoa.
8: So hold tight. I got to explain this to people. It's a man who has a pair of... shorts.
10: Pretty cool.
8: And the crying game's playing in the background. The shorts are like a latex with a false vagina. And he now is taking a sex toy and placing it into the false vagina shorts.
10: What kind?
8: What is that? Why? What kind of pleasure?
5: I have no idea.
8: But what sort of
3: latex?
8: Yeah, but what pleasure does that give?
10: Pretty cool.
5: Maybe it's just rubbing his crank because it's up there.
8: I don't know. I was going to say, to fool dudes at bars. But what he needs to do is get rid of this bundt cake he has for a tummy because the shorts are so tight, it's just making him look fat like a man. And the hairy legs aren't helping either. Look, you're not going to fool many people with that thing, sir.
5: That's all.
8: Good.
5: By the way, today is one of our creators' birthdays, Bailey's birthday.
8: Bailey Udall's birthday.
5: And Crandall was on Monday.
8: I know. That just made me believe in astrology for a second.
5: On top of that, our buddy Chris Clark that sends in stuff. It's his birthday today, too. So
8: all the guys that send us the dark web videos were born the same week. Yep. All right. Miss Cleo was right. I'm a Leo, and I'm proud of it, and I'm going to start reading it. Maybe my sister was on to something with all that. Okay. That is the first time I've ever gone,
5: it's a star sign.
8: Something is. Udall, Crandall, and the other guy.
5: Chris Clark.
8: Are all born this week.
5: Yeah. Crandall Monday, Bailey, and Chris Clark today.
8: And through some sort of magic, without ever knowing each other, we're all sending us the darkest videos in the history of man.
5: Yeah.
8: And they've united now.
5: Yeah, pretty much. They're like Voltron.
8: We get two more, and we take over the Earth.
5: Yeah.
8: It's like collecting Infinity Stones of garbage people. No offense, boys, but come on. It's garbage people that scour through that trash all day long and send it to us. We're just happy to watch. I'm not saying I'm proud of it, but I can't take my eyes off.
5: Sending us.
8: Where's their boundary?
5: I mean, they send me stuff that I don't even show you guys. I can't imagine what they, I can't send it.
3: I would say there's no boundary.
8: There's stuff that they that we've told them not to go too far.
5: Oh yeah, yeah. I've had to have a
8: like snuff films or two back and things like that. Like we've watched people die, but like the graphic murders that they have. You want to see this? I'm like, yes, but we're not. Don't. I do want to.
5: Yeah, like the cartel killings and stuff. I told them not to.
8: People are now sending me AI pictures of AI baby Godfather, and they're fantastic. I'm going to do that.
5: Little Godfather. I think that's a thing.
11: And maybe you guys should get.
8: I don't know. Are you okay? What happened?
12: Nothing.
8: What's wrong?
12: No, I'm all right.
8: Rich just started wincing.
12: That's your back surgery. What's going on?
5: No, uh-oh. It's just healing up.
8: You're dying, and
12: it's
8: you're
12: itching?
8: Not
12: telling. Is it itching?
5: Yeah.
12: That what we're calling it?
11: I gotta tell you.
12: Something more than an itch.
11: Me and baby Godfather were worried about you making a face like that. But you gotta come around. You gotta be better. Now give us some candy. Trick or treat. And you don't want to know what the trick is.
8: You all right?
5: Yeah.
8: Made me worry for a second.
5: No.
8: Dude was in extreme pain. We're a mess. I look like Les Nessman. I got band-aids all over my head, and you can't stand up straight. Didn't you just get that fixed?
5: Yeah. It's healing. That's the problem.
8: Is it? Like, that face tells me opposite.
5: Well, I'll know tomorrow.
8: Oh, Christ. Anyway, I also want to say a real quick shout-out to my friend Craig, who's going in to get chemo treatments this morning. Known him forever. He's my Fall League baseball buddy. And Fall League baseball, I go to that every year because of him, and he's got a pretty serious situation going on. But he's going in this morning, and I'm rooting for you, buddy. We need to see some Fall League ball. We've got a month to get this out of the way. So
12: has it started?
8: Starts this week, but their schedule's a little screwy this year.
5: There's a game tonight, I believe.
8: Yeah, they're doing a lot of night games, and it's better in the daytime. But don't be selfish with this whole cancer diagnosis. I still need my Fall League baseball, and if you can't make it, you're kind of being a dick, is what I'm saying. It's 8:19. There you go, everybody. That's your Brady Report. It's 98.
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0: get ready for that because it's coming. October 31st, the night of the Singing Dead. Tickets will go on sale in a couple of weeks when we get it all straightened out on what we're up to. Going to happen up at Desert Ridge again. Costumes everywhere. The band will be playing. We're going to crush it. Starting rehearsal. We got band next week, Brett.
1: Wow.
0: Starting that rehearsal. It is one of my favorite things to do every year. And then come October, I get to hang with the boys and do all the rehearsing stuff, and we always have fun together. And then you realize how much work is involved for everybody. We put it out there. But it's all for the Humane Society, and our friends at Lagunitas are going to help us this year. Do a little tap takeover. It's going to be great. So get ready for that. That's coming up. And Bodies will be part of it. And hopefully our friend Doug Hopkins will make yet another appearance at our Night of the Singing Dead. Unless the Yankees are in the World Series, that makes him, that gets him going. I wanted to get this out. I just got an email from SRP, and it confused me because it was, I don't know if this is just for me, or it was everybody that got this, but it just basically said, hey everybody, here's the ways to enjoy the canals safely. What? I didn't know we were enjoying the canals. And it says, canal trails are wonderful, but walking and jogging and biking, they can also be dangerous. Here's how we should use the canals safely. What do you think the first tip is?
2: Don't jump
0: in.
2: Don't
0: get in the canal, yeah. Right? That's pretty clear. But the next one is like, and also, let's not skirt the edge of this thing. Don't get too close to the canal. I'm like, are they having a problem? The other one was, watch out for SRP vehicles on the trails.
1: You can't see an F-150 driving down the trail, then you got
0: the only
1: bigger
0: car
1: problems.
0: Out there. I'm going to keep an eye on that. Don't swim.
3: It's like the path along the canal, because they drive down there all the time.
0: Yes.
3: Yeah.
0: But
3: that's pretty obvious.
0: My question is to SRP, what has happened here recently that made you guys go, we got to put out an email? I'm pretty sure that's Darwin's way. I'm on the canal by my house quite a bit, and I know one thing not to do is ride my bike directly into the water part. You know? It's sort of like how I feel about roads. I don't think ADOT ever puts out a thing that says, hey, let's enjoy those sidewalks safely, huh? Rule number one, don't get off of it and wander into the road. Like, we know that part already. Is this a thing? Have we gotten so stupid in society we got to warn people not to get in?
3: Maybe it's for insurance purposes or something.
0: We told them.
3: Yeah.
0: Well, is there a guy who's like, when I get out, I'm going to sue you guys. I didn't know this was water. I thought it was just real pretty road. Anyway, yeah, great advice, SRP. Thanks for that heads up to not get too close to the canal or in it. I know.
3: Don't drive in the canal.
0: Oh, they didn't include that, Brady. They're liable. Hey, how about keeping your car out of the bottom of that thing? Just a thought from your good friends at SRP. You got it. Hey, if you're jogging along with a toaster and an extension cord, let's stay out of the drink.
3: Yeah. Well, that's better than rates are going up.
0: And that's what I'm thinking. Maybe they're just kind of masked.
1: They're softening their next email,
0: which goes, by the by, we've had to pull a lot of bodies out of the canal, and that's really, the costs have gone through the roof. Are there people just tumbling into that thing on the reg?
3: I think we hear about it couple times a year.
0: No, of course. Well, you know, look, there's water. You're going to have a couple people that tumble in. Usually it's a drunken idiot or a nutbag that's lost their mind. Or somebody who's sleeping at the wheel and shoots themselves in there. And, you know, it's lesson learned for that guy. I've ridden my bike. I've done a lot of work on that canal. And I'm usually a good 15 feet from it. I'm never in jeopardy of going in. And, 100% of the people I've seen on there are also not even close to being canal food.
3: Maybe someone occasionally gets pulled in when they're fishing for a lunk or carp and it's too heavy.
0: Right, when the ditch pickles are stronger than you, you shouldn't be fishing.
2: Or if you're avoiding hypodermic needles on the trail, you know,
0: well,
2: sometimes
0: there's
2: that. You know.
0: Depends on what neighborhood you're
2: right.
0: in. Because once you cross under because I've ridden the canals on my canal, and there's a certain spot where you go under 7th. And you pop out in Mexico. It's the weirdest thing. And you're riding along. It's like, this is nice. Like, the canal is actually kind of decorated.
3: There's you go through the portal.
0: And you go under 7th Avenue. And you pop up on the other side. And it's like, hey, what's up, player? Like, what happened? And everything smells like chorizo. And there's dogs barking that weren't barking.
3: You have a teardrop on your side.
0: Yeah.
2: There's a Lotte cooking on a shopping cart next to
0: you. Why is only my top button? Why am I wearing a button-up shirt? Yeah, and you just, it's a weird kind of, the smell's different, and this starts, and you're like, what is going on?
3: People grilling on shopping carts.
4: Yeah. Elote, elote, hola, player.
0: Hi. When did this happen?
4: Well, you crossed under the bridge.
2: Break out your ID, and it's written in Old English.
4: You got any meth?
2: No.
4: Yes, you do.
0: I'm like, oh, my God, I do. Did that happen in the tunnel?
3: Bike's low rider.
0: Yeah, my pivot. It's cruising along.
4: I know. You got a cool three-wheeler.
0: I do have a cool three-wheeler.
4: If I ride back through that tunnel, does it turn back into a white guy's bike? Yes.
0: Like, cool. But you end up by Hatcher. And Hatcher Road has a certain smell about it. Now, it's mostly just foods that you wouldn't eat and places that you wouldn't go. You know, like Guadalupe. It's for just people who know. I'm
2: Fitz would probably be over there, though.
0: Fitz would eat there. Yeah. But his last name's Madrid.
2: Yeah, that's true.
0: They're not going to do anything to him. I walk in there, I look like a cop. I'm in trouble. They see me, they're like,
4: oh, what's up, 5-0?
0: Like, I'm not 5-0.
4: Whatever.
0: As many times as I've told someone I'm not a cop, that's the thing I hear the most.
4: Whatever.
0: Debbie used to think that. She worked with me for 10 years.
5: I know you're really just a cop.
0: Like 10 years, I haven't busted anybody here.
5: You're building a case.
0: I'm like, I am not.
5: Whatever.
0: Debbie, I'm not.
2: Have some of the five-layer dip.
0: She used to tell me. I said it. Seven-layer dip. I'm like,
5: do you want to try my seven-layer dip?
0: You've accused me of being an undercover cop for a decade. I'm not eating the food you brought from home.
5: Whatever. It's kosher. You know I like you, Holmberg.
0: I'm like, yeah, I know.
5: It's good for you. It's kosher. I made a kosher Mexican meal for you and Lane.
0: Lane's a Jew. I'm not, but I can eat that, but I'm not eating your homemade seven-layer dip.
5: This one I made just for you.
0: I'm not a cop.
5: Whatever.
0: She was my favorite person. Anyway, that and the fact that we have an epidemic on our hands, Brady and I. Remember a couple weeks ago when I told you about the United Airlines guy who started beating off and that lady got up and it was from Rochester to Newark, I think, or something like that. Short flight. But the guy decided he was going to tug it, and the lady next to him goes, yeah. She gets up and tells a flight attendant, and they're like, I'm sorry, we're landing. You got to sit down. FAA violation, you wandering around. So I go back to my seat. There's a guy beating off. Like, well, we can't do anything about it. Here's a $100 voucher. That's what they gave her, which was hilarious. And in a way, it's probably worth it. If he didn't get any on you, you got a great story to tell, and that's what's missing from society nowadays. You had a great story to tell. That's better than getting someone in trouble. And here's why I say that. Because a lady on an American Airlines flight on September 11th pulled her pants off, started rubbing one out right there on the plane. And what did the dudes do? The guy in the seat ahead of her heard her moaning. So he turns around and looks and he's like, hey, she's whacking it. And he got his phone out. Like, all right. The guy sitting directly next to her is like, whoa, phone it. We got multiple angles because dudes are cooler.
2: Nice.
0: They'll let a lady masturbate on a plane. We never once tried to get a voucher.
3: Then fell asleep.
0: And then she went out. Like, that's it. So she rubbed it out, put her feet on the window and everything. Nobody even got a stewardess to try to stop it. But she's like, she actually said, I'm going to Mile High Club all alone. And started to play the banjo and...
3: Except for like 20 minutes.
0: Bottomless. She took her pants off. I wouldn't stop that. If I'm flying solo, it depends.
3: The good news, as far as the flight didn't...
0: No, they didn't even deviate because it was dudes going, it's good. Let her finish.
3: Until they landed.
0: Guy starts beating off. Next thing you know...
3: They turn it around.
0: Yeah, they landed immediately. They got people getting vouchers and like complaints, lawyers... Lady starts beating off, and that's just proof you're pretty good looking. A pig takes her pants off on a plane. This is unacceptable. I'm going to go talk to the pilot myself. And I rush that thing like my name's Muhammad Atta. I'm knocking on the pilot's door. Turn this bitch around. We're landing wherever. Find a field and put it down. I've got a hog back there rubbing her bean. But she did that, but they didn't really complain. And then one guy who ruined it got up and said, we've got a problem over here in the 13th row. And here's the dangerous thing. It was Baltimore to Miami. So it's either a person who was on a layover in Baltimore or somebody from Baltimore. If it's someone from Baltimore, her vagina looks and smells exactly like Lamar Jackson, and I'd definitely report that. But if she's from Miami, pretty good chance we're watching that.
2: Got big truss hanging there.
0: You and me, Brett, on a plane. I'm not even going to put Brady in on this because you'd be a tattle. You and me sitting on a plane. I'll take the middle seat. And the lady next to us, I give you the elbow. Psst. Bert. Look at my right, look to my right, look to my right. Don't. Not. And you do the, oh. The exactly second the lady starts taking her pants off, you and I are like, we're not mad. What's going to happen next?
2: Depending on what ketamine. She looks like.
0: Exactly. Yeah. But even still.
3: Some ketamine.
0: Oh, if she breaks out ketamine, I'd be, that was great. You got any more of that? Even if she's gross, you and I sit in that row and let that go on for a while.
3: If she's gross, you wouldn't.
0: Absolutely. The story's better if she's gross. Then I'm breaking the camera. And I'm sending it directly to you.
5: I don't believe AI.
0: It's all we do.
5: That didn't
0: Brett
5: choose.
0: And I think most cool men would allow you to finish that. Even if it's a dude and he starts tugging, I'm like, Brett, the guy next to me is beaten off. We would allow it for a while. And then once it gets down to Bellagio, we're going to, I'm getting out
2: of this pig.
5: Oh.
0: I think I'd let it go on. I don't think I tell. I let her finish. I interview her a little afterwards. Like, what brought that on? What happened? Was it me?
2: Interviewing her?
0: Yeah, I would chat with her. It's the only time I want to talk on a plane is if you just pulled
2: Dr. Phil or what?
0: You realize what you just got done doing, right?
5: Yeah, I gave myself the Mile High Bean Rub.
0: Next to a stranger on an aircraft. On 9/11. Never forget. I had a lady die on me on a plane. That's the best story I've got. Never. Like taking her pants off right next to you? Come on. You would even let that go on for a while. I would make you. If you were in the middle seat and I was in the aisle and the lady in the window started whacking off.
5: I'm getting up to tell.
0: I'm not letting you out of that aisle. You and I are wrestling for a little while just to make. I'd push you into her.
3: That's her business.
0: Yeah, you would ignore that?
3: As long as it don't get my egg salad sandwich.
0: Why did you? Oh, you're a horrible person.
5: No.
0: I'd rather smell her pantsless.
3: I'd turn that in before that. Someone opens up a.
0: You would turn in an egg salad
3: White
0: sandwich.
3: White Castles, yeah. Oh, the smell. Oh.
2: This is coming from the guy that got sprayed down by the...
3: You don't bring smelly food onto the airplane.
0: Hold on, yeah. You farted on a pregnant stewardess.
3: Yeah, you don't do that.
0: Yeah, you don't.
3: Did. It was an accident.
0: No, it wasn't. You're in full agency of your butthole. Your God gave you a sphincter. Use it. It's terrible. But if a lady starts beating off on the plane... I'm starting
3: really?
0: To think.
3: I don't know if I, you know, if it,
0: you wouldn't get out of that seat. You and I would be giggling like little kids because I would. Yeah. We would be in a full-on, you're not going anywhere, Brady. I'd grab your seatbelt and I'd cinch that thing so tight you couldn't get out.
5: Come on!
0: That's all you hear.
5: Come on!
0: And I'd be grabbing your hand and we'd be laughing so hard the weakness, one of us would cave. And the next thing you know, your hand is going to hit that puddle.
3: Now that.
0: No, we'd be dying. I'd make you touch it, and then you'd be so weak from laughing, we wouldn't make it. And then maybe we'd tell after, hey, not for nothing, but the lady in the window seat in our aisle rubbed a bean. You might want to disinfect that fold-down table. Don't tell on that. That's too cool. Dudes doing it is dangerous. Woman doing it, it's a great story. We have to get into a world where we have great stories again instead of tattletale. I'm with Brett on that. No more tattling. Let her finish. Talk to her for a second. Get a good story out.
2: R. Kelly's playing in your
0: mind. No, not again.
5: My mind's milking me. No.
0: I should tell on you, but I'm not going to.
5: But my body. My body.
0: What if she sang that part? What are you doing, lady? What? Did you just take your pants off? Are you going
5: to? Let me know.
0: Yeah, you shouldn't do it. Whatever you're about to do, you shouldn't do it. But
5: sir, I'm trying to sleep. But my body.
0: Smells like
5: my body telling me
0: disinfectant and sushi. What,
5: baby?
0: I can't do it. Don't tell Brady. That's all I'm asking. Come back with the story. That's
3: well,
0: what I'm
3: didn't
0: asking.
3: The guy say the guy that told was a look because there's were there kids or anything that
0: come on,
3: I don't know.
0: Then put up a curtain. The guy said, the guy he told police he turned around only to see a half naked Inzer. That's her name, Inzer. That's right. Not a nickname for a vagina. She's got an Yinzer.
3: I thought they were in Pittsburgh.
0: Yeah, she's a Yinzer.
2: You're going to go ahead and you're going to go ahead and rub that bean there.
0: Man told police, turned around and only see a half-naked Yinzer pleasuring herself with her legs against the window. He also he then notified flight staff who said, please stop. put your clothes back on, which she did. And then they said a police report when they landed in Miami. But Baltimore, Miami, you had to sit with that discomfort for a little while. So the interview is happening. If she started to rub her beans somewhere over the Carolinas, we've still got a couple hours to Miami. I'm getting in her head for a minute. Like, what were you, you know you're in trouble for that, right?
5: Oh, yeah.
0: What were you thinking? Talk to me. It said that she was bloodshot and had a strong odor of alcohol.
2: And cops, that wasn't the only odor.
0: Maybe she poured some alcohol. Cops say that the Inzer told the officers that while her flight was delayed in Baltimore, she had a lot of drinks. And she couldn't remember a thing about it. Again, a woman showing no accountability for dropping trowel and rubbing her bean on a plane. When they asked her about it, she goes, oh, I don't remember that. You got to knock that off, ladies. She claimed she couldn't remember a thing because the flight, she was asleep. So she's claiming she was sleep derbating. The FBI's investigating. They didn't arrest her. They're just like, off you go. Knock it off. Now, if it was a dude, it's sexual assault. He's got to tell his neighbors everything about his life. And come on.
2: Yeah, does she have to register?
0: No, they didn't even arrest her. This Tom asks, he goes, what if the airplane girl looked like Mama June from Honey Boo Boo?
2: That's still, or that's Lizzo. Still. You got to move the folds out of the way to get down there.
0: That's hilarious.
2: And disgusting.
0: It's gross, but that's what makes it. We watch those videos every morning. We could make one. Hilarious.
2: But you're not sitting next to the gushing geyser.
0: Hilarious. Yeah. If it was Brady in the middle and the lady in the aisle, the funniest thing would be to film Brady, not Lizzo.
2: Well, that would be.
5: Let me out.
0: And I would push so hard on the back of your little head until I heard like you're hitting a German chocolate cake with sardines in it.
2: Oh.
5: Please stop. I can't. I'm so weak.
0: Oh, we'd be dying. I would film Brady and block him from leaving. And you shut your mouth. This is the best story. This is the best ratings we'd ever have. We're going on the news. We're going to go on Anderson Cooper tonight. We're going everywhere. This is our story, friend.
5: I got to ruin that. Stop it. She's going to get it on me.
0: Ah.
3: I also don't remember it.
0: Oh, you'd remember it because the film would be, the footage would be, I'd be Scorsese on that stuff. There'd be special effects and somehow Leonardo DiCaprio would be in there.
3: You'd go viral, bro.
0: Oh, beyond viral. Like it would be used in colleges, training gynecologists. I'd get so close to what's going on there. My dream, someday my dream, Brady, and I'll pray to your God. Please let Brady and I be on a flight where the lady next to him starts beating her meat.
3: I don't remember it.
0: I don't. That's an accountability problem. Women, you always get blamed for not taking accountability for things, or you're playing your role in something. There it is right there. I don't remember. Not an excuse. Not an excuse. There's some lady blaming, we already had the Lindsay Clancy thing, but some new lady, dead 18-month-old, and she killed two of her kids, and she's saying it's the COVID vaccine. And they're like, what? I'm like, yeah, I think that had something to do with it.
2: I knew it.
0: Yeah. Like, well, but you did it. Yeah, but it was that COVID vaccine. They'd have survived what I was doing if it wasn't for COVID. I'm like, oh, boy. And they're listening to her. You start whacking off on a plane, and you're next to me, you're in a safe space. That's all I'm saying. Even a guy. It's a little grosser, and I'm a little bit more worried, but I can fight him. I got a good elbow, and we're in tight proximity.
2: You're okay with Lulu Bottom sitting there just...
0: Can you imagine how funny it would be if I showed up Monday and went, boys, just wait till you hear this. And you hear that, good morning, it's 5:45, I'm John, there's Brady, there's Brett, there's Toledo. I was on a flight on Friday, and you guys would be sitting on the edge of your seat. And Brady,
5: you didn't stop him!
0: No. I got to watch this movie till it's over. Then I'll tell on him. By the way, nothing funnier than a dude covered in his own yummy. And then you're like, and now I'm going to tell on you. And you can't deny it because you're coated in your own goop. Oh, come on, bro. I thought we were. No, we're not bros. But I've got video and that was hilarious. Thank you.
2: On a flight with Peter North.
0: He decorates.
3: Decorator. Could happen on Thursday.
0: You getting on a plane?
3: Plane.
0: Where are you going? Back to Columbus.
3: Yeah.
0: Are you saying you're going to beat off on the plane?
3: Yep.
0: Yeah. See, but here's the new rule. Don't tell. If it starts happening, think of the show. Think of me.
5: John's going to love this.
0: Just that's all you got to do.
2: He won't because Kirby's going to be sitting next to him.
0: Oh, that's right.
2: Yeah, he can't do that.
0: Hilarious. She's an adult now. It's a father-daughter moment to go, remember that flight? When you're sitting there in about 8 months when you're on that bed and everybody's saying goodbye.
3: That's a little long.
0: Yeah, it could be. Right, yeah, you might. Yeah. All right. Well, I'm giving you a little time.
3: All right.
5: Hey, Curbiters.
6: What is it, man?
5: Remember that time on the plane that lady started beating off?
6: Can't forget that. It's my favorite dad-daughter moment.
5: Mine, too.
6: Boop, boop.
5: Two for yes, one for no.
0: That's a great, that's a family story. And then you come back and tell Ronnie. And her reaction would be worth the story. Because she's going to be mad at you, sad for Kirby, and just helpless. And you're in complete control of the whole thing.
5: Everybody's fine. The lady didn't get any veg squishings on us. We're good.
6: My Life Club.
5: I was in the middle seat. Kirby was safe. I took a couple of drips. Big whoop. She got a little splatty in the middle, but I blocked it off of Curbs. We're good.
6: Yeah, man, he acted as a human shield.
5: Yeah, see, Kirby didn't get any honor. It still burns where it hit my hand, though. I'm going to get tested.
0: But yeah, I'm filming it, and I think it's time we stop telling. But the problem we're having, remember when it used to be you'd dress up to get on a plane? Now we got to worry about people beating off next to you.
6: Being fully clothed.
0: It used to be hats and suits, and now everybody's in, like, sweatpants, flip-flops, and they're half hard. And they serve you so much alcohol, and your flight's delayed for the next 4 hours. Well, I'm going to sit here at the drink the whole time, then. I'm going to get on there plastered. Some people can't handle it.
6: Like when I was 5 or 6, blazer. Had to wear blazer.
0: You had to wear blazer.
2: Like Don Draper when you got on a plane.
0: Yeah. I was on Western Airlines, which was the Volaris of the 80s. My first flight was from Pittsburgh to Albuquerque. And I think we stopped in Kansas City in the middle. And I remember getting, and I had a bow tie on or something. I don't know what was going on, but I flew with my aunt and my mom, and I had a bow tie on. I've never worn a bow tie in my life. I'm wandering around like George Will. I'm like, what is going on? But I got real dressed up, and it was the 80s, but we were on the worst. And then my mom realized, oh, discount air. We didn't fly a lot. That was my first one. I think my mom might have been on 3 flights her whole life. So I think we thought you had to dress up like that because movies told you. And then, you know, 7 years later, I was on American Trans Airlines, and a dude without a shirt sat next to me. I was like, eh, things have changed.
6: A chicken's in the overhead.
0: Oh, that was the only thing missing from that flight. A red eye on ATA from Phoenix to Chicago, and dudes got on, and it's so hot, and he took his shirt off. Like, it was a button-up Hawaiian shirt, and he just dropped it. And I'm like, you got to be kidding me. Like, air travel.
2: God, I remember ATA.
0: ATA was the worst. They told you. Like, their slogan was, American Trans Airlines. Are you sure? Don't get on this thing. Greyhound looked at them like, ugh, poor people.
6: But yeah, I'll imagine the clientele they would get now.
0: On ATA?
6: American Trans Airlines.
0: Oh, Trans Airlines. Yeah, you can't call that. Yeah, TWA, too. TWA almost spells out something terrible, and they had trans in the beginning of it. Anyway. Just saying. If you're going to whack off on the thing. If you're sitting next to Brett and I, you're good. If you're sitting next to Brady, get some on him. The story gets even better. Oh, I hope you garden hose Brady.
5: What the hell?
6: Enough!
0: Because Brady can nestle into his own little neck and sleep. It's amazing. Brady was asleep on the tarmac. He farted all over that stewardess that time. She sprayed him with the strawberry air freshener. He's laughing hysterically. I'm like, this is crazy. I look over at him 5 seconds later. Like, the baby bird is asleep
2: like
0: in his own
2: like
0: neck.
2: Big Bird. He's got his...
0: We haven't even pulled out of the thing yet. Like, we haven't even left the gate. Like, did you just fart on a woman, get gassed, laugh like, and then go to sleep immediately?
5: I sleep on planes. It's the air.
0: Like, my God. So if you see Brady next to you on the plane, you can wake him with the squirts.
5: What is that?
0: Get your flotation device, brother, because you're going to get wet.
5: Oh, no. You're one of those.
0: So... And these aren't like

0: boots and he's out like a light. And then that stewardess came by and said, your special friend is asleep. And I'm like, I know. Is he going to fart in his sleep? I'm like, there is no question. That is a 100% probability. He can't control it when he's awake. He's not going to masturbate, is he? I don't know. It's a long flight.
1: His poor wife.
0: It's 8:58. We got a Rock Wars coming up in just a little bit. Get ready for it. It's 98.
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2: Valley weather for Wednesday, sunny and 98, mostly clear through the evening, overnight low 77, and that's Wednesday's Valley weather.
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8: This

0: go.
1: I'm all worried about Brett. He just disappeared there. It's like when a dog gets, like something's wrong with him. Like his back's bad. He's wandering around. We need Brett back. I don't like this at all. We got Rock Wars coming up, and he's got to choose the topic, but he's just off wandering around, Brady. It's like when animals get sick, they just go dig a death den and lay in it, and you got to go find them. The faces he's making aren't good. Where'd he go?
2: I don't know.
1: Well, it's important,
2: you know,
1: that he sticks around. This makes me nervous.
2: He was eyeballing something in the parking lot.
1: Yeah, he's in a fugue state. Yeah, somebody's in the parking lot doing something. It's like he's, hurry up, Vasily. I don't like this at all.
2: Maybe nature is calling. Emergency.
1: There's no such thing. Then he's sick, and he should have announced, I'm sick, I'm going home.
2: Was scrubbing his back pretty intense.
1: I don't want to use names, but Stacy downstairs was talking to me, and she heard us talking about blood and cabbage, the girl that's ruining the bathroom that we can't name because women aren't as cool as men when it comes to being outed for terrible behavior in the bathroom. Not like we can Scott Taylor. You all right? Well, because you're making this face like you can barely live another minute, and then you just disappear.
2: Yeah, something's going on.
3: I had a pee.
1: How long was it? Oh, it was an hour's pee.
3: Well, I was talking to Amy in the hallway, too.
1: No, that'll do it.
2: So anyway, it's a going problem.
1: So I was talking about how Scott Taylor poops three times a day.
3: Oh.
1: And then Stacy goes, hey, not all of us have the power you have. Sometimes you can't help it. I'm like, well, that means you've got a disease. Like, clench it up, sister. I mean, you're abroad.
3: There's emergencies, but I mean,
1: look,
3: if it's a daily thing, that's the issue.
1: Every man knows that a woman can control that thing. If she doesn't want anything going in or coming out, she's equipped. We've all felt it.
2: That's not it. Ow!
1: They know how to slam that thing closed.
3: It's not?
1: God damn it. It felt like it was it for a second. It felt better than it. Anyway, I don't want to hear you can't control it because I'm a man of a certain age. We've all bumped into that thing and know that it's completely under your control. You can stop a train with that thing if you want to. So I don't want to hear some broad saying you can't hold it. You can stop incoming. You can stop outgoing. Your butthole's like the mail. It's up to you when it goes out. But we're not allowed to talk about that. I don't want to name names, but Stacy yelled at me about it yesterday. And I'm like, well, if you're out of control of that back door, you need to see somebody about it.
2: Well, I'm not out of control of it.
1: Well, then don't argue with me. A long topic around here, but we got blood and cabbage problems in the bathroom, and I'm trying to save the ladies, and they're yelling at me about it. Brett, you lost last week.
3: No, I won.
1: Did you win?
3: Yeah, I won with Juju.
1: Oh, that's right. You did win with the Juju. That means I lost,
3: yeah, you
1: right? Because Brady clearly came in second. Okay,
3: well,
1: we got to start over.
3: No, I think, well, the guy voted for Brady last, but I know.
1: We need to discuss this. I don't know if I like this at all. Do you have anything? That wasn't
2: no,
1: the last
2: I was
1: thing
2: told,
1: we talked about.
2: Again, last there was a double celebration. Brett won.
3: All right,
2: and you
3: well, that's
2: second.
3: Fine. Nobody's arguing
2: or,
3: that point.
2: I mean, you were last. I was second. That's a celebration.
3: You got something?
1: Nah, I'm working on it.
3: All right.
1: We'll get something together. I got a couple of good ones. I just didn't know if I was choosing or you were choosing. All right, we got Rock Wars coming up in a second. We'll have a topic in just moments. Now that Brett's back from the bathroom, blood and cabbage has been sorted out.
3: Not with me. I was peeing.
1: Of course you were peeing. You know the rules. But I don't want to hear from the ladies downstairs when I'm trying to defend your bathroom. I'm standing outside taking the HR slings and arrows from the ladies' room, and I go down there and I got ladies yelling at me. I'm like, you're not blood and cabbage. I wasn't talking about
3: is
1: you.
3: Is there more than one down
1: That's
3: there?
1: What I'm starting to wonder. Yeah. Why would she be so adamant to take the side of blood and cabbage when I'm the one fighting for her room? I'm not even going in there.
3: Does she know who blood and cabbage
1: yes,
3: is?
1: Yes, we oh, all we'll know see, who blood and
3: go.
1: Cabbage is.
3: And there you go.
1: Not allowed to mention blood and cabbage. And if you're downstairs going, who's blood and cabbage? It's you. We all know who blood and cabbage is. It's a disaster when she's in there. Tripp even told me, you're going to end up in HR. I'm like, I know, but I'm doing it. The fight is worth it. I'll sign some papers.
4: You're not supposed to talk about people's bathroom habits.
1: I'm not supposed to smell them either. That's kind of, that's on them. I'm not supposed to walk into a wall of their bathroom habits. Anyway,
3: the fans not work down there and got exhaust fans.
1: I don't
3: on that
1: think
3: thing?
1: That. I don't look. You could have a Hadron Collider fan and like all that. That's not
2: there
1: stopping
2: a,
1: blood.
2: There
1: and
2: was
1: cabbage.
2: A good freshener for a while.
1: It isn't an air freshener problem here. You keep going back to that like that can be stopped with air
2: oh,
1: freshener.
2: There's one that was strong. That was
3: so Glade's not going to help.
1: Glade
3: things.
1: Is no match for blood and cabbage. You could roll around in a patch of posies and Glade and whatever Wizard of Oz field you're in. You'd still smell blood and cabbage.
2: Whatever. I'd just bring a mini smoker in there.
1: You know what you would smell? You'd smell bad dry brisket and blood and cabbage. It would be just like being back at Porkopolis again.
2: That's good. I love it.
1: No. Hey, there's a reason why you were the only one in there. You were the only one like the blood and cabbage brisket. It's 9:20. We got ourselves a Rock Wars. It'll be next. We'll have a topic for you coming up.
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12: Valley weather for Wednesday, sunny and 98, mostly clear through the evening, overnight low 77, and that's Wednesday's Valley weather.
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0: is a solid one right here. We got to hurry today. We got stuff. We just found out we have to do it like 9:50. So we're gonna do one of those things where we end the show real early. Like, real. Like, maybe now.
1: Okay, that's it, folks. Have a great day.
2: That's the entertainment drill.
0: We got to go. It is time for Rock Wars, and I am the chooser of topics, and I've got a good one here. Because I'm into Netflix documentaries, if I was to produce a Netflix documentary, the thing I'm most interested in right now, and it just started to be more news, and we're going to get later on, we're going to find out what's being said, but Krista Pike woke up from her execution. She was going to get executed last week. She woke up last night and started talking. God knows about what, but we're going to find out when Netflix does that three-part documentary on this unbelievable story that happened in Tennessee. I want a theme song for the Krista Pike situation. I want a Netflix, this is the one that you're going to be, bam, oh, that show's on. The song we will use when we put together our documentary, I'd say 3 to 5 episodes. You know, the first one's going to cover childhood and her upbringing. Second one's going to cover the murder. Third one, the trial. Fourth, the build-up to the execution itself. Then ends with the execution. Fifth one will be about her recovery, which we haven't gotten yet, that she lived through the execution, and then it ends with what, like the open-ended, like, now what? So that's going to be it. But each episode starts with, boom, this song. What is the theme song for my Netflix documentary of the Krista Pike botched execution story that will be out? You want to help us out? 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
0: It's John Holmberg here for the Core Institute, the people that have cut me up and fixed me and made me a man again. 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

0: 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We have the topic this week of Krista Pike, Survivor. She's the ultimate survivor. Oh, one just popped in my head as I said that. Damn it, it's yours, isn't it?
1: Maybe.
0: You know what I'm talking about. I bet you it is. Am I right?
2: No. Guarantee you're not.
0: Is it a black woman?
2: Nope.
0: I might want to switch.
3: Switch it up.
0: Anyway, she survived her execution. And she's starting to talk today. This is a first for, like, botched executions. Most of the time, they just muck it up and the dude still does. Oh, yeah, it's easy now that I said it. Do you know who sang it? I don't have to write all that down. That's one. All right, but now she's going to start chatting, and God knows what she's going to say. What'd she see? Now, I'm more curious about, like, not so much the botch or if she's mad. Of course she's mad, but she's probably smiling, because the second you wake up from a botched execution, people are like, you're okay, honey. Like, huh? I'm going to sue everybody. And you would. Like, she knows she's a millionaire now, and she knows she's free. Kind of worth it. But what the Netflix documentary that drops, five parts, I'm guessing. I know how I would map this out if it was me. 5 45 to 1 hour segments. The childhood one will be the one that builds us up to see who she is. Then the murder where she carved a pentagram in some girl's tummy when she was 18 because she thought she was banging her boyfriend. Very terrible. Then bashed her over the head with a rock. Terrible murder. This lady was horrible. And then spent all that time in jail. So her jail years are in there, the trial, all that. And then finally, the box that she survived. And then what she said. So I would like a theme song for my documentary about Krista Pike. Brett, I'll start with you.
4: Oh, well, mine's pretty easy because everybody's standing around there trying to do the execution thing. And we needed an executioner like Edsel Dope. Die, mother effer, die from Dope.
2: I didn't have enough time to find my clean version.
0: Oh, no.
2: So you can play-

0: tell you.
1: Die.
0: How about that?
1: Huh? How about that?
0: Nice.
1: Die, mother effer, die.
0: Well, you're rooting for the documentary about killing her again?
1: Yes.
0: All right.
1: Yes. Well, you holy pussies, you wanted to live?
0: Yeah. No, I...
1: Jesus.
0: Really wanted to just... That's aggressive.
1: Yeah. What do you expect?
0: Right. That's pretty good. Brad, Brady, what do you have?
2: Mine's more about the curiosity. Let's hear from this person. People want to know. Let's hear from the living dead girl.
0: All right, that one's pretty good. Well known. The living dead girl. It makes sense. Like a little zombie-ish.
1: Oh, I just thought of another one.
0: Damn it. All right, well, shoot. Do we last second change again?
1: Time!
0: Is it time? Yeah, we got to go. He's right. Brady's right. It's time to go. All right, I'll stick with mine. Just play it, Toledo. It's too good. Right off the bat, first I was afraid, I was petrified. Sitting there getting the needles jammed in her. God knows what's going on in her brain. She got stronger. Now this would be catchy too. When you're watching the documentary, you're like, ah, it's kind of funny. And then I Will Survive by Gloria Gaynor. You can kind of sing along. Definitely memorable. If it starts in the other room, you're like, hit pause, I gotta pee. I Will Survive, Gloria Gaynor. Sean Knight, pick a winner. Go.
1: Brady?
0: What the?
2: Yes!
1: Living dead girl.
2: Great choice, Sean.
3: No longer.
1: The most rude.
2: Basic one.
3: Great shot.
4: Good at phones.
0: Yeah.
2: Come on.
0: Toledo's right. We've usurped that. You can still pick Brady, but it can't be Knight. That seemed like you paid him. I didn't like this at all. Sean's out. We'll take the last call for the win. That's what we'll do now. Way to go, Knight. That didn't seem authentic.
1: I'm taking the back.
0: You just pointed to the closest guy this time. I don't like what you did there. Timothy, you're on the line. Who's winning this thing?
5: I'm going with the Chancellor.
0: See, that makes more sense. That makes a ton more sense.
2: Hey, wait a minute. I don't like that one either.
0: All right. Fair enough. Sorry, Timothy.
2: Is that a dude?
0: All right, here we go. Third one. Ava, who is never Ava. Who is this?
6: This is Sean.
0: Sean, who you got? Not Sean Knight again.
6: No, it's not Sean Knight.
0: All right, go ahead.
6: You got to go with the disco, man.
0: Yeah, all right, that's two for me.
2: He's got the same name as Sean.
0: All right, that's true. We got to kill that.
2: Candy KB.
0: All right, hold on. Two for me, one for Brady, and a best of five series now. That's what we'll do. John, Frenchie, you're there. Go ahead.
7: Yeah, what's going on? We're going to go with my buddy Bert for the win.
2: Oh,
7: Bert
2: gets one. He's on the board.
0: Knocking it up. We're trying to get out early. I'm ruining it. Hi there, who's this?
8: Tyler,
0: who you got?
8: I'm going to have to go with Living Dead Girl with Brady.
0: Man, that's two for Brady, two for me, one for Brett. All right.
4: One more, Brett.
0: Donovan's on the line. Donovan, will it be Brady or me, or are you going to tie us up with Brett?
1: I already know where this is going.
9: I got to tie it up with Brett. I really like that song.
0: Two to two. Oh, my God. This just got exciting.
4: Here we go. Now here it is.
0: All right.
1: This is it.
0: This is the one. Timothy. Wait a minute. You already called. Jeff, you're on the line. Jeff, are you there?
10: Yeah, I'm here.
0: All right. Break the tie. It's 2-2-2. Who you got?
10: Brady.
2: Yes!
0: God damn it. Sean Knight ends up right anyway.
2: Yes!
0: All right, Brady wins. Living Dead Girls the championship. All right. That's enough.
1: No.
0: Who came in last?
10: Let's go with John.
0: God damn it.
1: All right, that's good.
0: That's a good thing. It's, well, either one of us, it was going to be okay. Yeah.
2: Congrats, John.
0: Next week, stay safe. God dang it. All right, thanks, buddy.
1: Let's get through that drill. We got to go.
0: Yeah, we got to go. Oh, yeah, you're right. Time for the entertainment. We'll get to Living Dead Girl in a second.
1: Sean will play it.
0: Yeah, Sean will do it.
1: He picked it.
0: Yeah, it's your fault.
2: Good choice.
0: You want to hear it so bad? Play it during your show. You're filling it for it. All right, Brady, we're in a hurry. Got a meeting 5 minutes ago.
2: More than,
0: no, I got to talk about some stuff.
2: Hurry.
0: So I'm trying. 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
0: I tried to get stuff off of Casey Kasem, and I tried to get Burt Reynolds pajamas, and that's all. So I'm already a member. When is that? Is it constant?
2: I think it's happening now.
0: Okay.
3: Oh, I wonder if Jombie's box is for sale.
0: Oh, my God.
3: How cool would that be?
0: Owning Jombie's box.
2: Include stuff like Elvis lamps, novelty ashtrays, massive collection of vintage toys.
0: And porn. Watch the documentary about Paul Rubens.
3: I saw that.
0: A lot of porn. Oh, yeah.
2: That room where he has files.
0: A lot of toys and magazines and porn.
2: Drake, BTS, and Stray Kids won't be submitting their music for the 2027 Grammys.
3: Boo-hoo.
0: Okay. I wasn't going to watch anyway, but now for sure.
2: Miley Cyrus, new album. It was called Bass Persuades. It was number one last week.
0: Time out. Pee-wee's Big Adventure's bike is for sale?
2: Right now it's at $6,000.
0: It's cheaper than a Pivot. You imagine riding that around?
3: So is the suit.
0: And there's a suit, too.
3: How about the portrait for your...
0: The portrait's not bad. It's a little strange because it's just Paul Rubens. It's not even Pee-wee, but I like that. Well, there's a lot of stuff on that Pee-wee auction. Posters for the movies, a chair... The Alamo pennant he had. There's a lot of like artwork and like posters, and there's a Pee-wee doll. You can get the bow ties. You'd have to explain that to everybody. These are Pee-wee Herman's bow ties. Like, you're a nut. Toys.
2: The six pack of dolls is pretty good.
0: Yeah, but that doesn't seem like it would come from Pee-wee's house. I want something that's actually Pee-wee's, you know? I could have bought those dolls at Toys R Us. I want something you can only get from Pee-wee's house. Like that script, that Guys and Dolls thing that he has for no reason at all. He's going to play Nathan Detroit in Guys and Dolls.
3: Nathan Rubenfeld

0: album debut. But in November of 2016, Bon Jovi's This House Is Not For Sale went from number one to 169.
1: Man.
0: But that was re-released. It went to number one.
1: Why did everyone hate it so much so fast? All of her fans bought it the first day, and then nobody cared at all. She looks great in that commercial. And then she starts talking.
0: Peloton?
1: Yeah, whatever it is. She looks phenomenal. And then she starts burping out words with that crackly pop rocks voice of hers.
2: Oh, they got Clocky.
1: Clocky's there?
2: It was a fan-made one, but he owned it.
1: Not the real Clocky. That's just a pillow. No, it's not an active working Clocky. Oh, man. There's some stuff in Pee-wee's auction. Clocky would be
0: awesome. Yeah, that works.
1: If Clocky actually functioned. Wow. All right. That's it. All right,
0: there's one last. There's a new show based on the early life and career of Will Smith and DJ Jazz Jeff in the works. It's called 215.
1: Great.
0: Which is the Philadelphia area code.
1: Yeah, we figured. No interest in that. Got enough Will Smith in my life. Just in movies. I don't need to know more about him. That's it. We're done. Sean Knight's filling in for Larry, who's on his excellent adventure with the folks at the Valley Toyota dealers. They drag him around the state and give him a car to mess up for a while, and he's doing it. So he's out there driving around this beautiful weather. I don't even know where he's going this time. Do you? What? I made that up. I didn't know if Bisbee was accurate or not. Do you know where he's going?
2: I don't either.
1: Larry didn't really let us know.
2: He didn't let us know about a lot of things.
1: That's true. What else don't we know about Larry's plan? Well, anyway, he's out there now. Sean Knight's going to take care of you for the next few hours. So be nice to Sean. He'll be nice back. And we're done. We'll see you guys tomorrow in the morning sickness. Solo!

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15: Valley weather for Wednesday, sunny and 98, mostly clear through the evening, overnight low 77, and that's Wednesday's Valley weather.
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Arizona's Rock Station, 98KUPD. Good morning, Sean Knight hanging out with you. Yes, Larry's off doing his excellent adventure, which means very soon you'll be getting a chance to score $3,000 courtesy of Valley Toyota Dealers. Today, however, a very packed Larry's Lunch Sack to get to you and your chance to score tickets to go see Greta Van Fleet. So, be listening for that. We'll get things rolling with Guns N' Roses.

you do what they told you. Now you do what they told you. Now you do what they told you. Now you do what they told you.

0: Arizona's Rock Station 98K UPD Costco doing it to us again. So if you remember about a year ago, they had those blueberry cheesecake croissants. Yeah, delicious, right? Well, they've just brought out a new one. Yeah, they never stop bringing the deliciousness, do they? They now have a lemon cream caramelized croissant, and I kind of want to go try it. I know. We're getting up to lunchtime, breakfast time, kind of that mix. And Costco's doing things to me. Oh, well. Coming up here before 11 o'clock, your chance at those Greta Van Fleet tickets.
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Well, because Anthony Kiedis told me to, I suppose I will. 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

Arizona's Rock Station, 98 KUPD. Sean Knight hanging out with you now. If you're a Starbucks fan, you're going to love this. They just dropped their new holiday menu. Yes. Now, we know they're bringing back the peppermint mocha. It's one of their classics. But they've got a couple new ones that they're throwing into the lineup, including the tiramisu velvet. They do it in a latte and a cold brew. They've also got an apple pomegranate refresher. And even the creamy snowy apple, which is made with coconut milk. So if you're looking for some new stuff from Starbucks, the menu is now out.

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16: Valley weather for Wednesday, sunny and 98, mostly clear through the evening, overnight low 77, and that's Wednesday's Valley weather.
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0: 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So Taco Bell working on another new menu item. It's the grilled three-cheese taco. Yeah. Talking about a three-cheese blend of mozzarella, pepper jack, and cheddar. Grilled marinated steak or chicken. Creamy jalapeno sauce, seasoned potato crispies, pico de gallo, and a sprinkle of their chili lime seasoning. Well, you know that means it's lunchtime, so, yeah. About an hour from now, you'll be getting hooked up with Larry's Lunch Sack. So, this thing is packed to the gills. 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
11: Valley weather for Wednesday, sunny and 98, mostly clear through the evening, overnight low 77, and that's Wednesday's Valley weather.
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0: Arizona's Rock Station, 98 KUPD. Time to take a look in Larry's lunch sack. He left some good stuff in here for the rest of this week. Got your tickets to go see Rise Against. By the way, this is brought to you by your Valley Toyota dealers. Let's go places, which is exactly what Larry's out doing right now with this excellent adventure. All right, Rise Against tickets. We've got that for you. We've got tickets to go see Smith and Myers from Shinedown. We've got advanced screening movie passes for the movie Whale Fall. A family four-pack to Tumalcha Farms and Arizona Field of Screams. We've got a $25 gift card to Von Hansen's Meats and Spirits as well in the lunch sack. You want to get hooked up with all this? Caller 8-602-585-9800. You're getting all the goodies today inside Larry's Lunch Sack.
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All right, time for some brand new rock from Five Finger Death Punch. This one is called Nails in the Coffin.

Arizona's Rock Station, 98KUPD. Sean Knight hanging out with you. Looks like we are one step closer for drone delivery for DoorDash. Yes, they've just acquired their air carrier certification from the FAA, and they could soon be DoorDashing your stuff via drone. I don't want my food dropped on the ground.

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15: Valley weather for Wednesday, sunny and 98, mostly clear through the evening, overnight low 77. And that's Wednesday's Valley weather.
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0: Arizona's Rock Station, 98KUPD. Sean Knight, time for me to get out of here. I will be back with you guys tomorrow morning at 10 o'clock. Get you hooked up with another edition of Larry's Lunch Sack, as well as more tickets for Greta Van Fleet. The Shan Man coming in next. He's got your mandatory Metallica at 5 o'clock. He's got your tickets to go see A Perfect Circle when they come to town. He's got your tickets to see Stained on Tuesday. Be nice to him. He'll be nice to you. Have a great rest of your day, and we'll see you guys back here tomorrow.
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10: Valley weather for Wednesday, sunny and 98, mostly clear through the evening, overnight low 77, and that's Wednesday's Valley weather.
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But you won't know unless you head on out to Native Grill and Wings. 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

0: That is Concert Psych and Rock from Seether, 98K UPD. What's going on, guys? It is the Shan Man. And, of course, Stain going to be playing their 25th anniversary of the album Break the Cycle, and Seether is on that show. So I would love to get you set up with some tickets to go to that show, just, you know, so you can celebrate and, of course, have a good time, too. Hoobastank and Hinder going to be there as well. And, of course, the radio station going to be hanging out, too. But if you want to go and take a friend, give me a call right now, 8th caller, 602-585-9800. 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

0: Okay, we're going to send someone to go to Stained when they're in town on October 13th. That is next Tuesday. So let's go to the phone lines right now. Hi, KUPD. Your caller 7. I'm sorry. Hi, KUPD. Who's this?
1: Denise.
0: Hi, Denise. How are you?
1: Good. How about you?
0: Doing all right. What do you got going on this afternoon?
1: Nothing much. Staying out of the heat.
0: Oh, yeah. It's a little warm out there, isn't it?
1: Yeah, a little toasty.
0: Yeah. Looking at it right now, it's like 100 degrees almost right now. So, well, at least down here at the radio station. So, so stay out of that heat. But we want to get you out to a show. You want to go to Stained?
1: Yes, I do. I need something to get this energy out.
0: You gotta let loose, huh?
1: Yes, I do.
0: Cool. Well, we're going to get you set up with those tickets. Congratulations.
1: Thank you very much.
0: You're welcome. Who's your concert station?
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Well, they were talking about it on this morning's Holmberg's Morning Sickness and, of course, telling you guys that she shouldn't have to endure any of that whatsoever and should actually be able to drive in the HOV lane, maybe even get $1 million for surviving the execution, which the entire conversation was basically the theme of today's Rock War. 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
15: Valley weather for Wednesday. Mostly clear skies through the evening. Overnight low 77. Tomorrow sunny and 99. And that's Wednesday's Valley weather.
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a little bit later, I will have tickets to give away to go see A Perfect Circle when they come through town. June 13th of 2027. That's the date set for that show, and I'm looking forward to it. Just a few days after my own birthday. I mentioned that yesterday. So I will run it into the ground for as long as I can.

0: KUPD Audio Slave. And of course, what's going on, guys? The Shanman hanging out with you. I've been over here looking on the 98KUPD website. I peruse quite often to see what we have going on as far as freebies are concerned. 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Now, some of the freebies that we have going on for you guys, we have tickets for you to go see Beartooth. 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And of course, we got some Stain tickets up there that you have to listen for 3 hours. Slipknot and A Perfect Circle. And again, those are bands that you have to be listening. Well, not bands, but those are a chance for you to win tickets to go see those bands. 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So again, the 98KUPD app has all the details for you. 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
19: Valley weather for Wednesday. Mostly clear skies through the evening. Overnight low 77. Tomorrow sunny and 99. And that's Wednesday's Valley weather.
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This last weekend, the Foo Fighters opened up for AC/DC out on the East Coast. And, of course, with no surprise, Dave Grohl got up on stage with AC/DC and played a couple tunes with them, which is very cool. Video is all over the internet if you go check it out for yourself.

0: Jack White made an appearance in Vegas at one of the Spears shows for the Metallica residency, which is very cool to see. And of course, all the celebrities came out and about and watched Metallica play live. In fact, I think Matthew McConaughey, all right. Yeah, he was out there too. So very cool to see Metallica bringing out just about everyone to the Spears shows. What's going on, guys? It is the Shan Man. And of course, speaking of Metallica, we do have Mandatory Metallica coming up here very shortly. Now, I thought about giving away these tickets to the Perfect Circle this hour, but I think I'll wait. I'll give them out next hour, so you'll have to stay tuned. We'll go commercial free in the 5 o'clock hour, kick it off with three Metallica tunes, and of course, give you those tickets to a Perfect Circle.
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1: Here we are, 5 o'clock is upon us, and it's time to get in the car, and what do? Yes, we hang out together and listen to some Metallica tracks. 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We're going to go have some fun on the way home. And, of course, we're going to do it commercial-free with a chance for you to score tickets to go see A Perfect Circle when they come through town next June. So let's go ahead and get it started, man. How about something off the Black Album of Wolf and Man? It's Mandatory Metallica, brought to you by Gateway Community College, 98 KUPD.